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1: ABC News, I'm Dave Packer. Colt Gray, the teenager who carried out a mass shooting at Georgia's Appalachee High School in 2024 that left two students and two teachers dead, pleading guilty to 55 counts today, including murder. Gray faces life in prison. As the U.S. and Iran trade attacks, a delegation from Oman is in Tehran today meeting with Iranian officials.
2: Oman has emerged as an important mediator during this war, in part because of their location. They're directly across the Strait of Hormuz on the southern coast, and also because of their ties and their relationship with the Iranians.
1: ABC's Patrick Reval. The new Gordie Howe Bridge between Canada and the U.S. over the Detroit River opened today, and due to President Trump's new tariffs on Canada, the U.S. not invited to the opening ceremony. President Trump tonight to speak at the rescheduled White House Correspondents' Dinner after the threat of a gunman canceled the first try. LeBron James officially announcing he's going to the Philly 76ers for the likely end of his career. This is ABC News.
3: Northern Montana Healthcare marked a national milestone on Wednesday, becoming the first healthcare system in the nation to use a new computer-assisted system designed to help detect suspected colorectal polyps during an endoscopy. Dr. Damian Imzom used the CADDY device computer-assisted detection system during an endoscopic procedure. The software analyzes data from the endoscopic video processor in real time and provides immediate information to aid the endoscopist in detecting suspected colorectal polyps when they are within the field of view. NMHC also upgraded its endoscopy equipment to the latest generation Olympus Evis X1 system, providing cutting-edge imaging that delivers continuously sharp, high-resolution images with minimal focal adjustments during endoscopic procedures.
4: A Billings man who was dealing meth from his home was sentenced to prison, according to acting U.S. Attorney Mark Steger Smith. Joshua Mark Rideshorse, 41, pleaded guilty in February and was sentenced to 9 years and 5 months in prison, followed by 5 years of supervised release on one count of possession with intent to distribute methamphetamine, as well as 9 years and 5 months in prison, followed by 3 years of supervised release on one count of prohibited person in possession of a firearm. Both sentences will run concurrently. The government alleged in court documents that Rideshorse was dealing meth he bought in Washington. Law enforcement learned in September 2024 that Rideshorse was possibly trafficking illicit drugs. On October 16, 2024, he was arrested at his home on an outstanding warrant. While there, authorities spotted drugs, cash, and a pistol in the open. Rideshorse was convicted of a felony in 2022 and was prohibited from possessing a firearm. Law enforcement returned with a warrant. They found 4 ounces of meth, a stolen handgun, and $9,783 in cash. This has been a production of New Media Broadcasters.
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6: Your Weather Command forecast. There is an extreme heat warning in effect until 9 p.m. on Sunday. Tonight, partly cloudy, patchy smoke in the evening, lows around 60, west winds 5 to 15 miles per hour, gusts up to 35 miles per hour in the evening. Tomorrow, mostly sunny, patchy smoke in the afternoon, highs around 102, south winds up to 10 miles per hour, gusts up to 25 in the afternoon.
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The man literally has free burritos for life and refuses to use them. Could you do that? Not me. Alex Warren coming up with music news. Here's Olivia Rodrigo and Drop Dead.

0: It's the weekend. You better listen to us a lot. Monday will be here before you know it.
1: Just saying, Alexa, enable KRYK one time. Then hopefully Amazon won't change again. And all you say is, Alexa, open KRYK.

0: I just might have to have a burrito every meal, every day. 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

make the man or woman, and you should buy really expensive clothes. I'll tell you why coming up. It's Hayden, and here's Teddy Swims, The Door.

0: The Lumineers, I bet they wear overalls. But if you want to make it in the world, you should wear the most expensive clothes you can afford. New psychological research says people whose clothes make them look richer are automatically judged as more competent.
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17: Your Weather Command forecast. There is an extreme heat warning in effect until 9 p.m. on Sunday.
4: tonight, partly cloudy, patchy smoke in the evening, lows around 60, west winds 5 to 15 miles per hour, gusts up to 35 miles per hour in the evening. Tomorrow, mostly sunny, patchy smoke in the afternoon, highs around 102, south winds up to 10 miles per hour, gusts up to 25 in the afternoon.
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1: ABC News, I'm Dave Packard. President Trump attending tonight's rescheduled White House Correspondents' Dinner after it was interrupted in April by a gunman. The White House says he will deliver a, quote, unifying yet vicious speech. Earlier today, President Trump met with top advisors behind closed doors at the White House to discuss his options on Iran. The U.S. has stepped up.

0: more serious as the days go by, for maybe the obvious reason, but we are talking to them right now.
1: In France, a major wildfire forcing tens of thousands of people to evacuate a popular tourist area. A massive fish tank shattered at a pet shop in suburban Chicago. 2,000 gallons of water rushing from the tank. More than 350 fish died as workers frantically attempted to scoop up the fish and get them back in the water. And taking his talents to Philly, LeBron James announcing he's going to the 76ers for the likely end of his career. This is ABC News.
2: Montana State University Northern has received a $99,612 award from the National Science Foundation Earth Sciences Division to enhance hands-on learning in its geology, environmental science, archaeology, and agriculture courses through the purchase of modern laboratory and field equipment that will provide students with the new opportunities for research, technical training, and career preparation. The award was secured through a collaborative proposal developed by Dr. Kira Karakur, Assistant Professor of General Science, and Karen Billmeyer, Assistant Professor of Agriculture. FWP staff has restocked and maintained over 350 fishing rods in most of 40 different location sites on the High Line for the Kids to Fish program, which lets anglers check out fishing rods and reels already equipped with basic tackle. Anglers are expected to sign out equipment and return it in good working order if possible. If anyone is looking to check out a large number of rods, over 20, for a particular event, please contact either the Glasgow or Havre FWP offices. Rods and tackle are currently available to check out at the following locations: the grocery store in Big Sandy, Liberty Quick Stop in Chester, Finley's Food Farm in Chinook, Easy Mart in Harlem, FWP Havre Office, the Haverhill County Library, the Fresno Tavern in the Havre area, Paws Loma Mart, the Phillips County Library, and Westside Self-Service in Malta.
3: A Martin City woman was killed in a single vehicle accident in Flathead County on July 15th, according to the Montana Highway Patrol. The 22-year-old female was driving a Jeep Wrangler eastbound on U.S. Highway 2 near Columbia Falls when it went off the right shoulder into a gravel turnout. The vehicle struck a mailbox before re-entering the road, crossing the highway and striking an embankment. The driver was ejected as the vehicle rolled. She was pronounced dead at the scene. The driver was not wearing a seatbelt, and speed is considered to be a factor in the accident. The woman's name has not been released. This has been a production of New Media Broadcasters.
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2: Your Weather Command forecast. There is an extreme heat warning in effect until 9 p.m. on Sunday. Tonight, partly cloudy, patchy smoke in the evening, lows around 60, west winds 5 to 15 miles per hour, gusts up to 35 miles per hour in the evening. Tomorrow, mostly sunny, patchy smoke in the afternoon, highs around 102, south winds up to 10 miles per hour, gusts up to 25 in the afternoon.
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It's proof that one wrong group text can absolutely change your weekend. New movie out today. It's coming up with the buzz. Here's Stella Lefty and Boston.

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1: Say, Alexa, enable KRYK. 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
1: 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I'm Hayden with The Buzz. Kevin Hart's new Netflix comedy is called 72 Hours. 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He's a 40-year-old executive who accidentally ends up at a wild 3-day bachelor party with a group of 20-somethings. 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

Are you hungry? 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That's coming up. Harry Styles, here's Adore You.

0: 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Wambling means you need to feed your face.
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18: Your weather command forecast. There is an extreme heat warning in effect until 9 p.m. on Sunday. Tonight, partly cloudy, patchy smoke in the evening, lows around 60, west winds 5 to 15 miles per hour, gusts up to 35 miles per hour in the evening. Tomorrow, mostly sunny, patchy smoke in the afternoon, highs around 102, south winds up to 10 miles per hour, gusts up to 25 in the afternoon.
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0: 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I would have believed that. I never saw this coming. Tame impala, up next.
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2: ABC News, I'm Dave Packer. President Trump attending a rescheduled White House Correspondents Association dinner tonight. It's 3 months after the annual dinner ended abruptly in April when gunshots rang out. After 13 straight days of attacks on Iran, President Trump meeting today with top advisors at the White House because
3: there's real concern here along the Red Sea after multiple Houthi attacks on Saudi shipping. Fear is that if the Houthis and the Iranians decide to close the Bab el-Mandeb Strait, it would be another massive hit to the global economy.
2: ABC's Matt Rivers. Wildfires exploding in Europe. More than 200,000 people forced to evacuate homes in southern France. Spain declaring a national emergency. Colt Gray, the teenager who carried out a mass shooting at Georgia's Appalachee High School in 2024, entered a guilty plea to 55 counts, including murder today. Basketball superstar LeBron James announcing his decision to play for the Philadelphia 76ers for what could be his final season in the NBA. This is ABC News.
4: FWP staff has restocked and maintained over 350 fishing rods in most of 40 different location sites on the High Line for the Kids to Fish program, which lets anglers check out fishing rods.

0: basic tackle. Typically, 8 rods are at each location, and some places have a tackle box available to borrow/use the available tackle. Anglers are expected to sign out equipment and return it in good working order if possible. If anyone is looking to check out a large number of rods, over 20, for a particular event, please contact either the Glasgow or Havre FWP offices. If poles are continually lost or stolen, the program will need to make that necessary changes and location sites may be removed. Some sites that haven't seen much use have had poles relocated elsewhere with more opportunities. Rods and tackle are currently available to check out at the following locations: the grocery store in Big Sandy, Liberty Quick Stop in Chester, Finley's Food Farm in Chinook, Easy Mart in Harlem, FWP Havre Office, the Havre Hill County Library, the Fresno Tavern in the Havre area, Paws Loma Mart, the Phillips County Library, and Westside Self-Service in Malta.
1: On Thursday, the Montana Lottery announced a new annual sales record, closing the fiscal year with just over $165 million in total sales. The strong financial year was driven by steady player interest in the state's annual Montana Millionaire Raffle, growing jackpots for in-state games like Montana Cash, and notable national runs for Powerball and Mega Millions. In fiscal year 2026, the first $2.25 million of proceeds will fund Montana's STEM Healthcare Scholarship Program. The balance will transfer to the general fund to be dispersed by the Montana Legislature. The general fund amount will not be known until financial statements have been completed. Keep up with news, local sports, community events, and more on HighlineToday.com. 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
0: Your Weather Command forecast. There is an extreme heat warning in effect until 9 p.m. on Sunday. Tonight, partly cloudy, patchy smoke in the evening, lows around 60, west winds 5 to 15 miles per hour, gusts up to 35 miles per hour in the evening. Tomorrow, mostly sunny, patchy smoke in the afternoon, highs around 102, south winds up to 10 miles per hour, gusts up to 25 in the afternoon.
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Backup dancer seems to be a good career move, especially if you're Kevin Federline or Ricky Alvarez. She's dating Ricky again. Here's Ariana Grande, Hate That I Made You Love Me.

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0: Taylor Swift, I Knew It, I Knew You, and I knew they were probably involved. Jason Kelce confirming that his kids had a role in the big wedding. Taylor and Travis now married. They've got the dog and all that good stuff. It's music news. Imagine opening for one of your biggest idols and then getting paid to watch them perform every night. I mean, that's how it went for Sienna Spyro. Opening for Sam Smith, she said, was an incredible learning experience. She told People performing alongside one of her idols has really helped her, like, sharpen her skills and develop as an artist. I'm Hayden, and that's it for music news. 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

It even has a great abbreviation, and it's a good way to combine sports with your chores. That's coming up. A competitive sport involved with, I don't know, doing laundry. It's straight ahead. Here's Sabrina.

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15: 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And now, the winds are picking up. Wait, we're getting reports it's jumped the street. Entire blocks are catching. People are leaving their homes. They're being told, everyone head for the lake. This is spreading faster than anyone expected. They're telling us to head for the lake now. Flames are leaping from rooftop to rooftop. The sky is glowing. There's embers falling like rain. We'll keep you informed.
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17: Your Weather Command forecast. There is an extreme heat warning in effect until 9 p.m. on Sunday. Tonight, partly cloudy, patchy smoke in the evening, lows around 60, west winds 5 to 15 miles per hour, gusts up to 35 miles per hour in the evening. Tomorrow, mostly sunny, patchy smoke in the afternoon, Highs around 102, south winds up to 10 miles per hour, gusts up to 25 in the afternoon.
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1: ABC News, I'm Dave Packer. Sources tell us that President Trump met with top advisors at the White House to talk about his options in Iran. This after 13 straight days of U.S. attacks on Iran and a new escalation in the Red Sea, where Iranian-backed Houthis are targeting cargo ships. And tonight, President Trump at a rescheduled White House Correspondents' Dinner. This 3 months after a gunman breached security at the White House dinner. And Trump tonight saying that he's giving a kinder, gentler speech than he had planned back in April.
2: I know one thing, I could never have done the speech that I had ready just a short while. Oh, that was going to be a doozy. I was so psyched. I was going to rip people.
1: In Canada today, officials gathered to dedicate the new Gordie Howe International Bridge, which will connect Windsor, Ontario with Detroit. Canada canceled a planned joint ceremony after President Trump announced new 50% tariffs on Canadian goods entering the U.S. This is ABC News.
3: Mike Moore, senior engineering project manager for the Montana Department of Transportation, told new media broadcasters what safety measures are being taken for drivers during the U.S. Highway 2 First Street Pavement Preservation Project.
4: Well, during the work days, we're using temporary traffic control devices, of course, and arrow boards to delineate where traffic should be to keep our workers safe. And at night, we're working on trying to maintain our chip tabs on our existing lines that went away once we got that grinding done. A lot of them are still showing, but not enough of them to be as safe as we'd like it to be. We choose not to use the temporary striping because it takes quite a bit to get it back up before we're done with the final.

0: best we can to stick to that new surface that we've ground, and they don't like it as much as they would on asphalt.
1: You can find the latest information on the U.S. Highway 2 pavement preservation project by visiting the Montana Department of Transportation website.
2: On Thursday, Montana Republican U.S. Senator Tim Sheehy introduced the End H-1B Abuse Act of 2026 to protect national security by rooting out H-1B fraud and strengthening guardrails within the program. The bill pauses new H-1B visas for 3 years, then restarts the program under far tighter limits and higher standards. It codifies President Trump's $100,000 fee per H-1B petition, will permanently replace the random lottery in statute with a wage-based selection system, and bans concurrent employment and third-party staffing agency models. It ends dual intent for H-1Bs, prevents H-class visa holders from bringing dependents, bars federal agencies from sponsoring or employing non-immigrant visa holders, and it eliminates work authorization for foreign students and certain exchange visitors. Keep up with news, local sports, community events, and more on HighlineToday.com. 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
1: Your Weather Command forecast. There is an extreme heat warning in effect until 9 p.m. on Sunday. Tonight, partly cloudy, patchy smoke in the evening, lows around 60, west winds 5 to 15 miles per hour, gusts up to 35 miles per hour in the evening. Tomorrow, mostly sunny, patchy smoke in the afternoon, highs around 102, south winds up to 10 miles per hour, gusts up to 25 in the afternoon.
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You think you know A Christmas Carol? Well, this version is taking a darker turn, and it all starts with Johnny Depp. What? It's on the way with The Buzz. New Backstreet Boys. Here's Bottle Up.

0: And now, a friendly reminder from us to you. Always make good choices. And it sounds like you're off to a good start. Because you're listening to us.
1: Just saying, Alexa, enable KRYK one time. Then hopefully Amazon won't change again. And all you say is, Alexa, open KRYK.

0: It's a new ghost story adaptation called Ebenezer, and it's coming to theaters November 13th. I'm Hayden. This is The Buzz, and it's buzzworthy. Johnny Depp will play Ebenezer Scrooge. Paramount describes it as a fresh take on the Dickens classic, but it appears to be super fresh. Ian McKellen, Daisy Ridley, Rupert Grint, a whole lot involved with this. And like I said, Johnny Depp in the starring role, heading to Victorian London. It should be interesting, and it'll be here November 13th. That's it for the entertainment buzz. Progressive Insurance. 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

When you were celebrating America 250, did you think to celebrate this guy's birthday? Post Malone just had a birthday on the 4th of July. He turned 31. I know, it's crazy. So young, yet so old at the same time.

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0: Sabrina Carpenter and Ella Langley before that. Choosing Texas, 14 weeks on the Billboard Hot 100, 15 on the streaming chart. 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
18: Your Weather Command forecast. There is an extreme heat warning in effect until 9 p.m. on Sunday. tonight, partly cloudy, patchy smoke in the evening, lows around 60, west winds 5 to 15 miles per hour, gusts up to 35 miles per hour in the evening. Tomorrow, mostly sunny, patchy smoke in the afternoon, highs around 102, south winds up to 10 miles per hour, gusts up to 25 in the afternoon.
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1: ABC News, I'm Dave Packer. A high-level meeting at the White House Friday. Sources say top advisors spoke with President Trump about his options in Iran. It comes after 13 straight days of U.S. attacks on Iran and a new escalation in the Red Sea. Iran-backed Houthis hitting cargo ships. The escalation sending oil prices higher. The price of gas now an average of $4.09 a gallon, says AAA. Colt Gray, the teen who carried out a mass shooting at Georgia's Appalachee High School in 2024, entering a guilty plea to 55 counts, including murder Friday. President Trump attending a rescheduled White House Correspondents Association dinner on Friday night.
2: But just like my presidency, the second time is always better. It's always better. And the third time will be better yet. I'm only kidding.
1: It's 3 months after the annual dinner ended abruptly in April when gunshots rang out. This is ABC News.
3: FWP staff has restocked and maintained over 350 fishing rods in most of 40 different location sites on the High Line for the Kids to Fish program, which lets anglers check out fishing rods and reels already equipped with basic tackle. Typically, 8 rods are at each location, and some places have a tackle box available to borrow/use the available tackle. Anglers are expected to sign out equipment and return it in good working order if possible. If anyone is looking to check out a large number of rods, over 20, for a particular event, please contact either the Glasgow or Havre FWP offices. If poles are continually lost or stolen, the program will need to make that necessary changes and location sites may be removed. Some sites that haven't seen much use have had poles relocated elsewhere with more opportunities. Rods and tackle are currently available to check out at the following locations: the grocery store in Big Sandy, Liberty Quick Stop in Chester, Finley's Food Farm in Chinook, EZ Mart in Harlem, FWP Havre Office, the Havre Hill County Library, the Fresno Tavern in the Havre area, Paws Loma Mart, the Phillips County Library, and Westside Self-Service in Malta.
4: On Thursday, the Montana Lottery announced a new annual sales record, closing the fiscal year with just over $165 million in total sales. The strong financial year was

0: state games like Montana Cash and notable national runs for Powerball and Mega Millions. In fiscal year 2026, the first $2.25 million of proceeds will fund Montana's STEM Healthcare Scholarship Program. The balance will transfer to the general fund to be dispersed by the Montana Legislature. The general fund amount will not be known until financial statements have been completed. Keep up with news, local sports, community events, and more on HighlineToday.com. 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
2: Your Weather Command forecast. There is an extreme heat warning in effect until 9 p.m. on Sunday. Tonight, partly cloudy, patchy smoke in the evening, lows around 60, west winds 5 to 15 miles per hour, gusts up to 35 miles per hour in the evening. Tomorrow, mostly sunny, patchy smoke in the afternoon, highs around 102, south winds up to 10 miles per hour, gusts up to 25 in the afternoon.
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Cardi B has a message for internet detectives. She's like, put the magnifying glass down. Relationship speculation in the hot seat with music news coming up. New one from Ed Sheeran. It's Martin Garrix and Ed. This is Repeat It.

0: Just don't tell anyone else, okay?
1: Say, Alexa, enable KRYK. And from that day on, whenever you say, Alexa, open KRYK, you got a best friend forever.

0: dear. Benson Boone at his most dramatic. The new one is Time of My Life. Hey, it's Hayden, and Cardi B says she's dealt with rumors and gossip and public scrutiny about her dating life since she was 20 years old. This latest round of chatter came after the World Cup. Photos of her with a soccer star. She said she might just rage bait and step out with her cousin because social media would run with it. Brushing off the latest dating rumors. You know, she gets investigated harder than most true crime documentaries.
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What is it that makes Bruno Mars so darn good? Well, we could discuss that coming up. His new one, Risk It All, on the way. Here's Ava Max.

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0: somber, it's back to Friends. Hey, I'm Hayden. Got your Bruno Mars on before that. Risk It All is another one from The Romantic. What makes him so good? I mean, he started really young. That helps build the talent, I guess, along the way. And he did say he likes performing more than actually songwriting. So he doesn't write as many songs, but man, when he performs, it's top notch.
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13: Your Weather Command forecast. There is an extreme heat warning in effect until 9 p.m. on Sunday. Tonight, partly cloudy, patchy smoke in the evening, lows around 60, west winds 5 to 15 miles per hour, gusts up to 35 miles per hour in the evening. Tomorrow, mostly sunny, patchy smoke in the afternoon, highs around 102, south winds up to 10 miles per hour, gusts up to 25 in the afternoon.
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1: ABC News, I'm Dave Packer. Civil rights attorney Ben Crump led a crowd outside the state capitol in Madison to protest how Corey Ruiz was killed. We're told the 38-year-old wounded an officer with a knife while resisting arrest and was fatally shot three times after being tasered. Ruiz's daughter, Kay Leah Alemar.
2: People, whoever is saying, oh, but he was a criminal. So what? He had a family. He had me.
1: Massive forest fires in parts of Europe have sent thousands fleeing the flames. Towns near Spain's capital, Madrid, shut down. In France's south, the flames raging out of control in Bordeaux. An FDA advisory board voting to recommend two more peptides be added to the drug compounding list. The broader FDA would still have to approve. Peptides getting traction with social media influencers. There's no concrete data that using peptides can lead to better health outcomes. LeBron James officially announcing he's going to the Philadelphia 76ers for the likely end of his career. This is ABC News.
3: Mike Moore, senior engineering project manager for the Montana Department of Transportation, told new media broadcasters what safety measures are being taken for drivers during the U.S. Highway 2 First Street Pavement Preservation Project.
4: Well, during the work days, we're using temporary traffic control devices, of course, and arrow boards to delineate where traffic should be to keep our workers safe. And at night, we're working on trying to maintain our chip tabs on our existing lines that went away once we got that grinding done. A lot of them are still showing, but not enough of them to be as safe as we'd like it to be. We choose not to use the temporary striping because it takes quite a bit to get it back up before we're done with the final project. So we're working on maintaining those tabs the best we can to stick to that new surface that we've ground, and they don't like it as much as they would on asphalt.
3: You can find the latest information on the U.S. Highway 2 Pavement Preservation Project by visiting the Montana Department of Transportation website.
5: On Thursday, Montana Republican U.S. Senator Tim Sheehy introduced the End H-1B Abuse Act of 2026 to protect national security by rooting out H-1B fraud and strengthening guardrails within the program. The bill pauses new H-1B visas for 3 years, then restarts the program under far tighter limits and higher standards. It codifies President Trump's $100,000 fee per H-1B petition, will permanently replace the random lottery in statute with a wage-based selection system, and bans concurrent employment and third-party staffing agency models. It ends dual intent for H-1Bs, prevents H-class visa holders from bringing dependents, bars federal agencies from sponsoring or employing non-immigrant visa holders, and it eliminates work authorization for foreign students

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1: It's hard to believe it's been 20 years since you said, "I do." You've been through a lot together. You know her dreams because they're your dreams. You know what she wants because she tells you. And you know what makes her happy too. But you never knew how much she wants an anniversary ring of sparkling diamonds embraced by a band of gold. A perfect reminder of how you have embraced life together. Diamonds say it all. 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
2: Your Weather Command forecast. There is an extreme heat warning in effect until 9 p.m. on Sunday. Tonight, partly cloudy, patchy smoke in the evening, lows around 60, west winds 5 to 15 miles per hour, gusts up to 35 miles per hour in the evening. Tomorrow, mostly sunny, patchy smoke in the afternoon, highs around 102, south winds up to 10 miles per hour, gusts up to 25 in the afternoon.
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Yay, weekend. We made it. You ready to have some fun? Because that's the plan. All right, so you're in a zombie apocalypse. Who do you want? A doctor? An MMA fighter? An engineer? It's a hypothetical here. What did most people choose? The answer probably won't surprise you. We'll dive into that topic and a good-looking playlist. Taylor Swift on the way. Kelly Clarkson and One Republic.

0: just like everybody else. The difference is our music is better. Like this.
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0: for the entire journey. Who's your lifeline? A poll gave people six choices, various occupations. Not surprisingly, most people would want a doctor by their side. So the full breakdown, you get to choose between a doctor, engineer, ex-police officer, ship captain, MMA fighter, or pilot. He was actually last on the list. 3% chose pilot, 6% MMA fighter, 8% a ship captain. How about ex-police officer? About 13% chose that. 19% went for the engineer, doctor by landslide with 51%. What's your choice?
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7: Your Weather Command forecast. There is an extreme heat warning in effect until 9 p.m. on Sunday. Tonight, partly cloudy, patchy smoke in the evening, lows around 60, west winds 5 to 15 miles per hour, gusts up to 35 miles per hour in the evening. Tomorrow, mostly sunny, patchy smoke in the afternoon, highs around 102, south winds up to 10 miles per hour, gusts up to 25 in the afternoon.
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0: Northern Montana Healthcare marked a national milestone on Wednesday, becoming the first healthcare system in the nation to use a new computer-assisted system designed to help detect suspected colorectal polyps during an endoscopy. Dr. Damian Imzom used the CADDY device computer-assisted detection system during an endoscopic procedure. The software analyzes data from the endoscopic video processor in real time and provides immediate information to aid the endoscopist in detecting suspected colorectal polyps when they are within the field of view. NMHC also upgraded its endoscopy equipment to the latest generation Olympus Evis X1 system, providing cutting-edge imaging that delivers continuously sharp, high-resolution images with minimal focal adjustments during endoscopic procedures.
1: A Billings man who was dealing meth from his home was sentenced to prison, according to acting U.S. Attorney Mark Steger Smith. Joshua Mark Rideshorse, 41, pleaded guilty in February and was sentenced to 9 years and 5 months in prison, followed by 5 years of supervised release on one count of possession with intent to distribute methamphetamine, as well as 9 years and 5 months in prison, followed by 3 years of supervised release on one count of prohibited person in possession of a firearm. Both sentences will run concurrently. The government alleged in court documents that Rideshorse was dealing meth he bought in Washington. Law enforcement learned in September 2024 that Rideshorse was possibly trafficking illicit drugs. On October 16, 2024, he was arrested at his home on an outstanding warrant. While there, authorities spotted drugs, cash, and a pistol in the open. Rideshorse was convicted of a felony in 2022 and was prohibited from possessing a firearm. Law enforcement returned with a warrant. They found 4 ounces of meth, a stolen handgun, and $9,783 in cash. This has been a production of New Media Broadcasters.
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0: heat warning in effect until 9 p.m. on Sunday. Tonight, partly cloudy, patchy smoke in the evening, lows around 60, west winds 5 to 15 miles per hour, gusts up to 35 miles per hour in the evening. Tomorrow, mostly sunny, patchy smoke in the afternoon, highs around 102, south winds up to 10 miles per hour, gusts up to 25 in the afternoon.
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0: when your parents punished you by sending you to your room? 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
1: Just saying, Alexa, enable KRYK one time. 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And all you say is, Alexa, open KRYK.

0: same.
1: No, but is this a joke? No, I don't think so. If you've ever wondered what would happen if a sports personality released a country music album, you are about to find out. Pat McAfee has officially announced his debut country album. It's called The Diary of a Polarizing Figure. It'll be released August 14th. The former Indianapolis Colts punter and host of The Pat McAfee Show has been teasing the project for a while. It's becoming a reality. One of the best moments from the announcement came courtesy of Luke Combs after seeing the news. Luke commented on the post and said, "Not calling me on this? Unforgivable." Pat answered back with a few laughing emojis, clarified there are actually no featured artists on the record, but Ernest did help him with songwriting. Intriguing. More.

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0: These are actually called bleep shoes, but we'll call them toilet shoes. A gut health brand going viral for the platform style toilet shoes they released. They're actually kind of cute. Move over, Squatty Potty. You got some competition. I'll tell you more about them coming up. Ariana Grande and Sabrina Carpenter, too.
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2: 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It appears by its own numbers, the U.S. government seems insolvent. It's reported that the Treasury shows about $6 trillion in assets and over $47 trillion in liabilities. Add it all up, and it looks like the U.S. owes more than $130 trillion it doesn't have. 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
14: Your Weather Command forecast. There is an extreme heat warning in effect until 9 p.m. on Sunday. Tonight, partly cloudy, patchy smoke in the evening, lows around 60, west winds 5 to 15 miles per hour, gusts up to 35 miles per hour in the evening. Tomorrow, mostly sunny, patchy smoke in the afternoon, highs around 102, south winds up to 10 miles per hour, gusts up to 25 in the afternoon.
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0: taking it down a notch because we're starting to make our competitors look bad. 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
1: 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And from that day forward, just say, Alexa, open.
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0: Whatever you're doing, keep doing it and definitely stick around. 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Bruno and One Republic 2, hang out.
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1: ABC News, I'm Dave Packer. Civil rights attorney Ben Crump led a crowd outside the state capitol in Madison to protest how Corey Ruiz was killed. We're told the 38-year-old wounded an officer with a knife while resisting arrest and was fatally shot three times after being tasered. Ruiz's daughter, Kay Leah Alemar.
2: People, whoever is saying, oh, but he was a criminal. So what? He had a family. He had me.
1: Massive forest fires in parts of Europe have sent thousands fleeing the flames. Towns near Spain's capital, Madrid, shut down. In France's south, the flames raging out of control in Bordeaux. An FDA advisory board voting to recommend two more peptides be added to the drug compounding list. The broader FDA would still have to approve. Peptides getting traction with social media influencers. There's no concrete data that using peptides can lead to better health outcomes. LeBron James officially announcing he's going to the Philadelphia 76ers for the likely end of his career. This is ABC.
3: Montana State University Northern has received a $99,612 award from the National Science Foundation Earth Sciences Division to enhance hands-on learning in its geology, environmental science, archaeology, and agriculture courses through the purchase of modern laboratory and field equipment that will provide students with the new opportunities for research, technical training, and career preparation. The award was secured through a collaborative proposal developed by Dr. Kira Karakur, Assistant Professor of General Science, and Karen Billmeyer, Assistant Professor of Agriculture. FWP staff has restocked and maintained over 350 fishing rods in most of 40 different location sites on the High Line for the Kids to Fish program, which lets anglers check out fishing rods and reels already equipped with basic tackle. Anglers are expected to sign out equipment and return it in good working order if possible. If anyone is looking to check out a large number of rods, over 20, for a particular event, please contact either the Glasgow or Havre FWP offices. Rods and tackle are currently available to check out at the following locations: the grocery store in Big Sandy, Liberty Quick Stop in Chester, Finley's Food Farm in Chinook, Easy Mart in Harlem, FWP Havre Office, the Havre Hill County Library, the Fresno Tavern in the Havre area, Paws Loma Mart, the Phillips County Library, and Westside Self-Service in Malta.
4: A Martin City woman was killed in a single vehicle accident in Flathead County on July 15th, according to the Montana Highway Patrol. The 22-year-old female was driving a Jeep Wrangler eastbound on U.S. Highway 2 near Columbia Falls when it went off the right shoulder into a gravel turnout. The vehicle struck a mailbox before re-entering the road, crossing the highway and striking an embankment. The driver was ejected as the vehicle rolled. She was pronounced dead at the scene. The driver was not wearing a seatbelt, and speed is considered to be a factor in the accident. The woman's name has not been released. This has been a production of New Media Broadcasters.
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3: Your Weather Command forecast. There is an extreme heat warning in effect until 9 p.m. on Sunday. Tonight, partly cloudy, patchy smoke in the evening, lows around 60, west winds 5 to 15 miles per hour, gusts up to 35 miles per hour in the evening. Tomorrow, mostly sunny, patchy smoke in the afternoon, highs around 102, south winds up to 10 miles per hour, gusts up to 25 in the afternoon.
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0: 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You've got some competition. 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Experts say it's important for how our bodies perform a movement. 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They went viral, were a huge hit. The initial run is sold out. 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They're $70.
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1: Your Weather Command forecast. There is an extreme heat warning in effect until 9 p.m. on Sunday. Tonight, partly cloudy, patchy smoke in the evening, lows around 60, west winds 5 to 15 miles per hour, gusts up to 35 miles per hour in the evening. Tomorrow, mostly sunny, patchy smoke in the afternoon, highs around 102, south winds up to 10 miles per hour, gusts up to 25 in the afternoon.
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1: ABC News, I'm Dave Packer. A high-level meeting at the White House Friday. Sources say top advisors spoke with President Trump about his options in Iran. It comes after 13 straight days of U.S. attacks on Iran and a new escalation in the Red Sea. Iran-backed Houthis hitting cargo ships. The escalation sending oil prices higher. The price of gas now an average of $4.09 a gallon, says AAA. Colt Gray, the teen who carried out a mass shooting at Georgia's Appalachee High School in 2024, entering a guilty plea to 55 counts, including murder Friday. President Trump attending a rescheduled White House Correspondents Association dinner on Friday night.
2: But just like my presidency, the second time is always better. It's always better. And the third time will be better yet. I'm only kidding.
1: It's 3 months after the annual dinner ended abruptly in April when gunshots rang out. This is ABC News.
3: Northern Montana Healthcare marked a national milestone on Wednesday, becoming the first healthcare system in the nation to use a new computer-assisted system designed to help detect suspected colorectal polyps during an endoscopy. Dr. Damian Imzom used the CADI device computer-assisted detection system during an endoscopic procedure. The software analyzes data from the endoscopic video processor in real time and provides immediate information to aid the endoscopist in detecting suspected colorectal polyps when they are within the field of view. NMHC also upgraded its endoscopy equipment to the latest generation Olympus Evis X1 system, providing cutting-edge imaging that delivers continuously sharp, high-resolution images with minimal focal adjustments during endoscopic procedures.
4: A Billings man who was dealing meth from his home was sentenced to prison, according to acting U.S. Attorney Mark Steger Smith. Joshua Mark Rideshorse, 41, pleaded guilty in February and was sentenced to 9 years and 5 months in prison, followed by 5 years of supervised release on one count of possession with intent to distribute methamphetamine, as well as 9 years and 5 months in prison, followed by 3 years of supervised release on one count of prohibited person in possession of a firearm. Both sentences will run concurrently. The government alleged in court documents that Rideshorse was dealing meth he bought in Washington. Law enforcement learned in September 2024 that Rideshorse was possibly trafficking illicit drugs. On October 16, 2024, he was arrested at his home on an outstanding warrant. While there, authorities spotted drugs, cash, and a pistol in the open. Rideshorse was convicted of a felony in 2022 and was prohibited from possessing a firearm. Law enforcement returned with a warrant. They found 4 ounces of meth, a stolen handgun, and $9,783 in cash. This has been a production of New Media Broadcasters.
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3: Your Weather Command forecast. There is an extreme heat warning in effect until 9 p.m. on Sunday. Tonight, partly cloudy, patchy smoke in the evening, lows around 60, west winds 5 to 15 miles per hour, gusts up to 35 miles per hour in the evening. Tomorrow, mostly sunny, patchy smoke in the afternoon, highs around 102, south winds up to 10 miles per hour, gusts up to 25 in the afternoon.
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0: do we know which songs are your favorites?
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0: All right, let's talk about driving the speed limit. How often do you speed? 43% of car trips include some speeding, but it does come with a price. Researchers found that speeding costs Americans about 50,000 metric tons of carbon dioxide pollution every single day. They say if drivers simply stuck to posted speed limits, the country could save more than 6 million gallons of gas per day. All you have to do is slow down a bit instead of accelerating and braking aggressively. Are you in?
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0: Have you seen the name Jimothy trending on social media? The fascinating story behind it. A wild raccoon in Seattle who's been going viral because he's so recognizable. He suffers from short spine syndrome, which gives him an awkward shape and posture, but he's otherwise healthy. People started posting videos online. The raccoon picked up the name Jimothy because someone said he just looks like Jimothy. In just about a week, Jimothy has accumulated millions of views, inspired murals, tattoos, merchandise, cartoons, a city proclamation, even a surprise appearance at a Seattle Mariner game. I love him.
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2: Your Weather Command forecast. There is an extreme heat warning in effect until 9 p.m. on Sunday. Tonight, partly cloudy, patchy smoke in the evening, lows around 60, west winds 5 to 15 miles per hour, gusts up to 35 miles per hour in the evening. Tomorrow, mostly sunny, patchy smoke in the afternoon, highs around 102, south winds up to 10 miles per hour, gusts up to 25 in the afternoon.
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2: ABC News, I'm Dave Packer. Civil rights attorney Ben Crump led a crowd outside the state capitol in Madison to protest how Corey Ruiz was killed. We're told the 38-year-old wounded an officer with a knife while resisting arrest and was fatally shot three times after being tasered. Ruiz's daughter, Kay Leah Alemar.
3: People, whoever is saying, oh, but he was a criminal. So what? He had a family. He had me.
2: Massive forest fires in parts of Europe have sent thousands fleeing the flames. Towns near Spain's capital, Madrid, shut down. In France's south, the flames raging out of control in Bordeaux. An FDA advisory board voting to recommend two more peptides be added to the drug compounding list. The broader FDA would still have to approve. Peptides getting traction with social media influencers. There's no concrete data that using peptides can lead to better health outcomes. LeBron James officially announcing he's going to the Philadelphia 76ers for the likely end of his career. This is ABC.
4: Montana State University Northern has received a $99,612 award from the National Science Foundation Earth Sciences Division to enhance hands-on learning in its geology, environmental science, archaeology, and agriculture courses through the purchase of modern laboratory and field equipment that will provide students with the new opportunities for research, technical training, and career preparation. The award was secured through a collaborative proposal developed by Dr. Kira Karakur, Assistant Professor of General Science, and Karen Billmeyer, Assistant Professor of Agriculture. FWP staff has restocked and maintained over 350 fishing rods in most of 40 different location sites on the High Line for the Kids to Fish program, which lets anglers check out fishing rods and reels already equipped with basic tackle. Anglers are expected to sign out equipment and return it in good working order if possible. If anyone is looking to check out a large number of rods, over 20, for a particular event, please contact either the Glasgow or Havre FWP offices. Rods and tackle are currently available to check out at the following locations: the grocery store in Big Sandy, Liberty Quick Stop in Chester, Finley's Food Farm in Chinook, Easy Mart in Harlem, FWP Havre Office, the Haverhill County Library, the Fresno Tavern in the Havre area, Paws Loma Mart, the Phillips County Library, and Westside Self-Service in Malta.
5: A Martin City woman was killed in a single vehicle accident in Flathead County on July 15th, according to the Montana Highway Patrol. The 22-year-old female was driving a Jeep Wrangler eastbound on U.S. Highway 2 near Columbia Falls when it went off the right shoulder into a gravel turnout. The vehicle struck a mailbox before re-entering the road, crossing the highway and striking an embankment. The driver was ejected as the vehicle rolled. She was pronounced dead at the scene. The driver was not wearing a seatbelt, and speed is considered to be a factor in the accident. The woman's name has not been released. This has been a production of New Media Broadcasters.
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4: Your Weather Command forecast. There is an extreme heat warning in effect until 9 p.m. on Sunday. Tonight, partly cloudy, patchy smoke in the evening, lows around 60, west winds 5 to 15 miles per hour, gusts up to 35 miles per hour in the evening. Tomorrow, mostly sunny, patchy smoke in the afternoon, highs around 102, south winds up to 10 miles per hour, gusts up to 25 in the afternoon.
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And Kendall, have you seen The Odyssey yet? People are loving it, but that's not stopping Elon Musk from making his own AI historically accurate version. I'll tell you what's up with that coming up.

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1: 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And all you say is, Alexa, open KRYK.

0: The Odyssey is shaping up to be a box office hit. Currently has a 97% audience approval rating at Rotten Tomatoes, but Elon Musk is still griping about it. He says, quote, before this year ends, Grok Imagine will make a full-length movie of the Odyssey that is historically accurate and true to the heart of Homer. If that were to fail, he also agreed with a fan suggestion to give Mel Gibson $100 million to make an accurate adaptation. Oh my. Director Christopher Nolan previously compared the use of AI to a Trojan horse. Quote, I think AI is a Trojan horse that everybody knows the Greeks are inside. It's a transparent horse. It's made of glass. Everybody can see what's going on inside of there. It's actually pretty encouraging to see young people in particular being so suspicious of it.
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2: 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It appears by its own numbers, the U.S. government seems insolvent. It's reported that the Treasury shows about $6 trillion in assets and over $47 trillion in liabilities. Add it all up, and it looks like the U.S. owes more than $130 trillion it doesn't have. 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
3: The U.S. Treasury quietly released its official financial report for 2025. It appears by its own numbers, the U.S. government seems insolvent. It's reported that the Treasury shows about $6 trillion in assets and over $47 trillion in liabilities. Add it all up, and it looks like the U.S. owes more than $130 trillion it doesn't have. If that were a family, they'd earn $52,000 a year, spend $73,000, and already be more than $1 million underwater. Any accountant would call that insolvent. So how does the government fix this? 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
1: 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Good. That was the biggest waste of time ever, and it should have never happened in the first place.
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3: Your Weather Command forecast. There is an extreme heat warning in effect until 9 p.m. on Sunday. Tonight, partly cloudy, patchy smoke in the evening, lows around 60, west winds 5 to 15 miles per hour, gusts up to 35 miles per hour in the evening. Tomorrow, mostly sunny, patchy smoke in the afternoon, highs around 102, south winds up to 10 miles per hour, gusts up to 25 in the afternoon.
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0: 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And from that day forward, just say, Alexa, open KRYK.
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0: And just like that, I gotta go. It's Kendall dancing out the door, but the playlist continues. One Republic and Nikki, you're on the way. Have a fabulous day.
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1: ABC News, I'm Dave Packer. A high-level meeting at the White House Friday. Sources say top advisors spoke with President Trump about his options in Iran. It comes after 13 straight days of U.S. attacks on Iran and a new escalation in the Red Sea. Iran-backed Houthis hitting cargo ships. The escalation sending oil prices higher. The price of gas now an average of $4.09 a gallon, says AAA. Colt Gray, the teen who carried out a mass shooting at Georgia's Appalachee High School in 2024, entering a guilty plea to 55 counts, including murder Friday. President Trump attending a rescheduled White House Correspondents Association dinner on Friday night.
2: But just like my presidency, the second time is always better. It's always better. And the third time will be better yet. I'm only kidding.
1: It's 3 months after the annual dinner ended abruptly in April when gunshots rang out. This is ABC News.
3: Northern Montana Healthcare marked a national milestone on Wednesday, becoming the first healthcare system in the nation to use a new computer-assisted system designed to help detect suspected colorectal polyps during an endoscopy. Dr. Damian Imzom used the CADI device computer-assisted detection system during an endoscopic procedure. The software analyzes data from the endoscopic video processor in real time and provides immediate information to aid the endoscopist in detecting suspected colorectal polyps when they are within the field of view. NMHC also upgraded its endoscopy equipment to the latest generation Olympus Evis X1 system, providing cutting-edge imaging that delivers continuously sharp, high-resolution images with minimal focal adjustments during endoscopic procedures.
4: A Billings man who was dealing meth from his home was sentenced to prison, according to acting U.S. Attorney Mark Steger Smith. Joshua Mark Rideshorse, 41, pleaded guilty in February and was sentenced to 9 years and 5 months in prison, followed by 5 years of supervised release on one count of possession with intent to distribute methamphetamine, as well as 9 years and 5 months in prison, followed by 3 years of supervised release on one count of prohibited person in possession of a firearm. Both sentences will run concurrently. The government alleged in court documents that Rideshorse was dealing meth he bought in Washington. Law enforcement learned in September 2024 that Rideshorse was possibly trafficking illicit drugs. On October 16, 2024, he was arrested at his home on an outstanding warrant. While there, authorities spotted drugs, cash, and a pistol in the open. Rideshorse was convicted of a felony in 2022 and was prohibited from possessing a firearm. Law enforcement returned with a warrant. They found 4 ounces of meth, a stolen handgun, and $9,783 in cash. This has been a production of New Media Broadcasters.
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6: Your Weather Command forecast. There is an extreme heat warning in effect until 9 p.m. on Sunday. Tonight, partly cloudy, patchy smoke in the evening, lows around 60, west winds 5 to 15 miles per hour, gusts up to 35 miles per hour in the evening. Tomorrow, mostly sunny, patchy smoke in the afternoon, highs around 102, south winds up to 10 miles per hour, gusts up to 25 in the afternoon.
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0: 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We've been certified as the number one hit music station and the winner of this year's All Your Favorite Songs Award. Here, have another.
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0: Sienna Spiro, Die on This Hill. And if you feel like your job possibilities are just dying, I'm Blake Powers. 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

0: Miles Smith with Stargazing, a good thing to do if you can take the weather. 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Coming up, Ariana Grande, Hate That I Made You Love Me.
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12: Your Weather Command forecast. There is an extreme heat warning in effect until 9 p.m. on Sunday. Tonight, partly cloudy, patchy smoke in the evening, lows around 60, west winds 5 to 15 miles per hour, gusts up to 35 miles per hour in the evening. Tomorrow, mostly sunny, patchy smoke in the afternoon, highs around 102, south winds up to 10 miles per hour, gusts up to 25 in the afternoon.
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0: Teddy swims with the door, and for my next artist, her hit song is now at its 15th week at number one on the streaming song chart. It's only the fifth title ever to rule the all-genre Billboard ranking for at least that song. Ella Langley, next.
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1: ABC News, I'm Brian Clark. 3 months after his planned speech to the White House Correspondents' Dinner was interrupted by an armed man who burst through security, President Trump returned to the rescheduled event Friday night where he mocked the media at times. He also talked about the ongoing war with Iran, maintaining that the U.S. continues to hold the upper hand.
2: They have very few drones left, despite what you see, and every once in a while, they're going to set some things up, but they don't have much left. And by the way, they are talking to us right now. They'd love to make a deal. I don't think they're ready to. I don't think it's time yet, but I'm willing to listen. But they cannot have a nuclear weapon.
1: Last night was the 13th consecutive night of U.S. strikes on Iran as gas prices continued to increase. About 175,000 people between Spain and France are under evacuation orders because of several large wildfires. And a fourth firefighter in the U.S. has died of injuries while battling a wildfire on the Utah-Colorado border late last month. This is ABC News.
3: Montana State University Northern has received a $99,612 award from the National Science Foundation Earth Sciences Division to enhance hands-on learning in its geology, environmental science, archaeology, and agriculture courses through the purchase of modern laboratory and field equipment that will provide students with the new opportunities for research, technical training, and career preparation. The award was secured through a collaborative proposal developed by Dr. Kira Karakur, Assistant Professor of General Science, and Karen Billmeyer, Assistant Professor of Agriculture. FWP staff has restocked and maintained over 350 fishing rods in most of 40 different location sites on the High Line for the Kids to Fish program, which lets anglers check out fishing rods and reels already equipped with basic tackle. Anglers are expected to sign out equipment and return it in good working order if possible. If anyone is looking to check out a large number of rods, over 20, for a particular event, please contact either the Glasgow or Havre FWP offices. Rods and tackle are currently available to check out at the following locations: the grocery store in Big Sandy, Liberty Quick Stop in Chester, Finley's Food Farm in Chinook, Easy Mart in Harlem, FWP Havre office, the Haverhill County Library, the Fresno Tavern in the Havre area, Paws Loma Mart, the Phillips County Library, and Westside Self-Service in Malta.
4: A Martin City woman was killed in a single vehicle accident in Flathead County on July 15th, according to the Montana Highway Patrol. The 22-year-old female was driving a Jeep Wrangler eastbound on U.S. Highway 2 near Columbia Falls when it went off the right shoulder into a gravel turnout. The vehicle struck a mailbox before re-entering the road, crossing the highway, and striking an embankment. The driver was ejected as the vehicle rolled. She was pronounced dead at the scene. The driver was not wearing a seatbelt, and speed is considered to be a factor in the accident. The woman's name has not been released. This has been a production of New Media Broadcasters.
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3: Your Weather Command forecast. There is an extreme heat warning in effect until 9 p.m. on Sunday. Tonight, partly cloudy, patchy smoke in the evening, lows around 60, west winds 5 to 15 miles per hour, gusts up to 35 miles per hour in the evening. Tomorrow, mostly sunny, patchy smoke in the afternoon, highs around 102, south winds up to 10 miles per hour, gusts up to 25 in the afternoon.
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0: I hear the same. We're trying to come up with a new snappy slogan. How do you like Ready, Set, Radio?
1: No? Okay, well, we're still working on it.
0: In the meantime, have another hit.
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0: Taylor Swift's I Knew It, I Knew You, and Spider-Man and 2000's Billy Elliot star Tom Holland will play iconic dancer, actor, singer, musician, choreographer, and presenter Fred Astaire. And just told Live with Kelly and Mark,
1: I did my first rehearsal the other day. I was really excited afterwards, but I was equally terrified because I have so much work to do. I can still do all of the Billy Elliot dances, but if I did them now in front of the choreographers, they would be furious. They don't look nearly as good as they did when I was 12.
0: Tom's Spider-Man Brand New Day opens Friday the 31st. 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

0: 21 Pilots stressed out, and that's why more and more women are going dancing. All because of stress. You got to sweat it out. You got to shake it out. That's as far as I'll go. Bruno Mars next.
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13: We're in our New York newsroom. It's just past midnight. Word is coming in that the luxury liner Titanic has struck ice in the North Atlantic. First reports tell us she's damaged, but stable, being taken under tow toward Halifax. Wait, hold on. We're, receiving a correction now.
14: Get to the boat! Now! She's almost gone under! All passengers on deck with lifebelts on! Abandoned!
13: My God! The Titanic! She's gone down!
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1: Your Weather Command forecast. There is an extreme heat warning in effect until 9 p.m. on Sunday. Tonight, partly cloudy, patchy smoke in the evening, lows around 60, west winds 5 to 15 miles per hour, gusts up to 35 miles per hour in the evening. Tomorrow, mostly sunny, patchy smoke in the afternoon, highs around 102, south winds up to 10 miles per hour, gusts up to 25 in the afternoon.
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2: Northern Montana Healthcare marked a national milestone on Wednesday, becoming the first healthcare system in the nation to use a new computer-assisted system designed to help detect suspected colorectal polyps during an endoscopy. Dr. Damian Imzom used the CADDY device computer-assisted detection system during an endoscopic procedure. The software analyzes data from the endoscopic video processor in real time and provides immediate information to aid the endoscopist in detecting suspected colorectal polyps when they are within the field of view. NMHC also upgraded its endoscopy equipment to the latest generation Olympus Evis X1 system, providing cutting-edge imaging that delivers continuously sharp, high-resolution images with minimal focal adjustments during endoscopic procedures.
3: A Billings man who was dealing meth from his home was sentenced to prison, according to acting U.S. Attorney Mark Steger Smith. Joshua Mark Rideshorse, 41, pleaded guilty in February and was sentenced to 9 years and 5 months in prison, followed by 5 years of supervised release on one count of possession with intent to distribute methamphetamine, as well as 9 years and 5 months in prison, followed by 3 years of supervised release on one count of prohibited person in possession of a firearm. Both sentences will run concurrently. The government alleged in court documents that Rideshorse was dealing meth he bought in Washington. Law enforcement learned in September 2024 that Rideshorse was possibly trafficking illicit drugs. On October 16, 2024, he was arrested at his home on an outstanding warrant. While there, authorities spotted drugs, cash, and a pistol in the open. Rideshorse was convicted of a felony in 2022 and was prohibited from possessing a firearm. Law enforcement returned with a warrant. They found 4 ounces of meth, a stolen handgun, and $9,783 in cash. This has been a production of New Media Broadcasters.
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2: Your Weather Command forecast. There is an extreme heat warning in effect until 9 p.m. on Sunday. Tonight, partly cloudy, patchy smoke in the evening, lows around 60, west winds 5 to 15 miles per hour, gusts up to 35 miles per hour in the evening. Tomorrow, mostly sunny, patchy smoke in the afternoon, highs around 102, south winds up to 10 miles per hour, gusts up to 25 in the afternoon.
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0: It's the weekend. You better listen to us a lot. Monday will be here before you know it.
1: Just saying, Alexa, enable KRYK one time. Then hopefully Amazon won't change again. And all you say is, Alexa, open KRYK.

0: Time of My Life from Vincent Boone, and it's been 4 years since Johnny Depp was in a major movie, and Thursday he surprised the audience at Comic-Con San Diego in full character for his new movie, Ebenezer.
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0: What do you got going on this weekend? 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

0: Sabrina Carpenter's espresso, a friend of mine had 7 of those the other day. That was Wednesday. And he's still awake. Olivia Rodrigo next.
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9: Your Weather Command forecast. There is an extreme heat warning in effect until 9 p.m. on Sunday. Tonight, partly cloudy, patchy smoke in the evening, lows around 60, west winds 5 to 15 miles per hour, gusts up to 35 miles per hour in the evening. Tomorrow, mostly sunny, patchy smoke in the afternoon, highs around 102, south winds up to 10 miles per hour, gusts up to 25 in the afternoon.
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0: 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I'm Blake Powers, and I also say prior planning prepares positive performance. Yay, Bruno Mars, next.
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1: ABC News, I'm Brian Clark. Maine Democrats will meet today to choose a new Senate candidate weeks after Graham Plattner suspended his campaign. ABC's Christian Cordero says all signs point to logger Troy Jackson to face incumbent Susan Collins in November.
2: He's a fifth-generation logger from Maine who also served as the president of the Maine Senate and is considered a progressive Democrat. He previously supported Graham Plattner as the Democratic Senate nominee, even rallied with him shortly before last month's primary.
1: President Trump joked about his relationship with the media at the rescheduled White House Correspondents' Dinner. He spoke at the dinner that was pushed back from April when a man tried to run through a security checkpoint. The president also touted the U.S. having the upper hand against Iran as he met with top advisors to discuss options, including whether to significantly escalate U.S. action. Over 200,000 people in France and Spain have been displaced by severe wildfires that continue to burn. This is ABC News.
3: Havre Public Schools is partnering with community agencies for an event to assist students that are in Havre Public Schools. Brian Gum, superintendent of Havre Public Schools, tells us more.
4: We're partnering with United Way, Bullhook, Boys and Girls Club, Salvation Army. So we have a bunch of entities all kind of pulling together. The idea with it is to the first event, which is going to be Stuff the Bus, is going to be August 4th from 10 a.m. to 7 p.m. The bus will be outside of Walmart. So when you go in to do your shopping, people can pick up supplies and just drop them off and donate that to the bus directly.
5: This week, the U.S. Senate unanimously passed Montana Republican Senator Tim Sheehy's Lunar Landing Day Act, which designates July 20th as Lunar Landing Day to recognize America's leadership in space exploration and science. To recognize this incredible moment in history, the Lunar Landing Day Act designates July 20th as Lunar Landing Day by adding it to the list of patriotic and national observances codified in Title 36 of the U.S. Code. This legislation would also encourage proclamations, activities, and educational efforts to commemorate the first successful landing of humans on the moon on July 20th, 1969, and inspire the continued leadership of the U.S. in space exploration and science. The National Institute of Health is seeking 18 to 60-year-old residents of the U.S. with adult or juvenile dermatomyositis to join a clinical trial to help advance treatment. Participants will receive applicable health evaluations and testing, dietary coaching, and study medication at no cost, with compensation up to $800. Those interested may call the NIH Clinical Center Office of Patient Recruitment at 833-JOIN-NIH. 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
7: Here's a look at our local Weather Command forecast. An extreme heat warning is in effect until 9 p.m. Sunday night. Today will be sunny with patchy smoke and highs over 100, with southwest winds up to 5 miles per hour, shifting to the south 5 to 15 in the afternoon. Tonight will be mostly clear with patchy smoke and lows in the lower 60s, with west winds 5 to 15 miles per hour, with gusts up to 30.
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0: 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Chapel Roan on the way.
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Women are doing this more, and it's helping keep their sanity. 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I'll fill in the blank after Shawn Mendes, Katy Perry, and Chappell Roan's Good Luck, Babe.

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0: 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The ladies are going clubbing. They're going dancing. 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With working so much, including extra jobs, they need a way to reduce the stress, and it's working. 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
6: Here's a look at our local Weather Command forecast. An extreme heat warning is in effect until 9 p.m. Sunday night. Today will be sunny with patchy smoke and highs over 100, with southwest winds up to 5 miles per hour, shifting to the south 5 to 15 in the afternoon. Tonight will be mostly clear with patchy smoke and lows in the lower 60s, with west winds 5 to 15 miles per hour, with gusts up to 30.
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0: Alex Warren's Ordinary, Blake Powers here, semi-ordinary, and hoping you aim for an awesome Saturday. 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
1: ABC News, I'm Brian Clark. The number of cyclosporiasis cases continues to climb across the United States. The CDC now says there are more than 12,000 across nine states. And ABC's Andrew Dimbert says the measures to try to stop the outbreak have grown. It's still linked to iceberg lettuce from Mexico.
2: The lettuce was distributed by Taylor Farms and sourced from central Mexico. Late Friday, Taylor Farms announcing it had suspended all production from that region. Previously, the shutdown was limited to iceberg lettuce implicated in the outbreak and a voluntary recall in 27 states for other iceberg lettuce products out of an abundance of caution.
1: Sources familiar with the matter tell ABC News President Trump has met with top advisors to discuss options in Iran, including whether to significantly escalate the U.S. action. Fires in Europe have burned over 37,000 acres in parts of France and Spain. They forced the evacuation of about 200,000 people. This is ABC News.
3: Medical student Ruby Gawerkowitz recently completed a four-week rotation at Northern Montana Healthcare, gaining hands-on clinical experience and exploring different fields she could pursue as a physician. She said she has loved every minute of it. Quote, it's been so hands-on, which has been amazing, she said last week during her final week in the Rural Underserved Opportunities Program at NMHC. Quote, more hands-on than any other of my clinical experiences, and I'm learning so much, end quote. RUOP was established in 2016 as part of the University of Washington School of Medicine's Office of Rural Programs. The four-week elective immersion experience places students in community medicine settings across the medical school's WWAMI region, providing early exposure to the challenges and rewards of practicing primary care in rural and underserved communities. Programs such as RUOP help address rural physician shortages by introducing medical students to community-based practice early in their training, increasing the likelihood they will return to rural communities to practice after residency. You can find the full story on our website at HighlineToday.com.
4: A Dunmore man who sexually abused a child on the Crow Indian Reservation was sentenced Thursday to 5 years in prison, followed by 5 years of supervised release, according to acting U.S. Attorney Mark Steger Smith. Following a three-day trial in February, a jury found Jared Cordell Stewart, 55, guilty of one count of abusive sexual contact of a child. The government alleged in court documents and at trial that in July 2020, a child spoke out about Stewart sexually abusing her. However, during a follow-up visit from law enforcement, the victim denied the abuse. In October 2021, the police again spoke with the victim. This time she said Stewart had sexually abused her many times, beginning when she was 7 or 8 years old, and that she had lied to them previously at the direction of Stewart. This has been a production of New Media Broadcasters.
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7: Here's a look at our local Weather Command forecast. An extreme heat warning is in effect until 9 p.m. Sunday night. Today will be sunny with patchy smoke and highs over 100, with southwest winds up to 5 miles per hour shifting to the south 5 to 15 in the afternoon. Tonight will be mostly clear with patchy smoke and lows in the lower 60s with west winds 5 to 15 miles per hour with gusts up to 30.
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Stay With Me. Sam Smith is on there. Bernie here on a Saturday. Music from Stella Lefty. That is her name. You like this new music? It's called Boston.

0: Need Your Love. It's One Republic there. Bernie here. Thank you for stopping by on a Saturday. 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Comic-Con in full swing right now in San Diego, California. And Johnny Depp recently surprised fans in his full Ebenezer Scrooge costuming for his upcoming Christmas Carol adaptation called Ebenezer. Fans crowded around this installation that looked like a snowy 1800s era British village. Victorian Christmas carolers came out and sang, and then Johnny Depp emerged from a Scrooge and Marley storefront. He stayed in character, spoke with fans, even gave a humbug before he left. Ebenezer in theaters on November the 13th.
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0: Al Smith right there, called Stargazing, and Bernie with you. 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
6: Here's a look at our local Weather Command forecast. An extreme heat warning is in effect until 9 p.m. Sunday night. Today will be sunny with patchy smoke and highs over 100, with southwest winds up to 5 miles per hour, shifting to the south 5 to 15 in the afternoon. Tonight will be mostly clear with patchy smoke and lows in the lower 60s, with west winds 5 to 15 miles per hour, with gusts up to 30.
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0: And now, a friendly reminder from us to you. Always make good choices. 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

0: Miley is on right there. It's Flowers and Bernie with you. Music from Tame Impala and Jenny from Blackpink. On the
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1: ABC News, I'm Brian Clark. The Senate race in Maine could determine which party controls the U.S. Senate. Democrats want to unseat Susan Collins, but they need a candidate after Graham Plattner dropped out of the race following sex assault allegations, which he denies. Today, there's a state Democratic convention. Troy Jackson, a logger, is one contender to win the primary.
2: Power is never just given to working people. We have to band together and take it.
1: President Trump told the White House Correspondents' Dinner that the U.S. was talking to Iran and that Iran would love to make a deal. However, those nearly 2 weeks of strikes since the ceasefire has broken down have caused gas prices to increase. The French government's turning to a specially modified cargo plane to drop fire retardant on a large fire that's forced the evacuation of tens of thousands of people. Between France and Spain, more than 200,000 people have been displaced from their homes. This is ABC News.
3: As work on the U.S. Highway 2 and First Street project continues, Montana Department of Transportation Senior Engineering Project Manager Mike Moore reminds us about things drivers can do to keep the workers safe.
4: Well, as always, stay off of your phones, keep your eyes up. Everything's changing. It's a pretty quick operation, so one day we may be moving traffic to one side of the road. The next, we may be done in that area and moving to the other side of the road. We've gotten good feedback from a lot of the drivers, but always be looking to see what's changed. It's fast-paced, but eyes up and active driving.
3: You can find the latest information on the U.S. Highway 2 Pavement Preservation Project on the Montana Department of Transportation website.
5: A Dunmore man who sexually abused a child on the Crow Indian Reservation was sentenced Thursday to 5 years in prison, followed by 5 years of supervised release, according to acting U.S. Attorney Mark Steger Smith. Following a three-day trial in February, a jury found Jared Cordell Stewart, 55, guilty of one count of abusive sexual contact of a child. The government alleged in court documents and at trial that in July 2020, a child spoke out about Stewart sexually abusing her. However, during a follow-up visit from law enforcement, the victim denied the abuse. In October 2021, the police again spoke with the victim. This time she said Stewart had sexually abused her many times, beginning when she was 7 or 8 years old, and that she had lied to them previously at the direction of Stewart. The Governor's Drought and Water Supply Advisory Committee will meet virtually and in person at 9:30 a.m. Thursday, July 30th, in the Montana Room at the Montana Department of Natural Resources and Conservation Headquarters, 1539 11th Avenue in Helena. The public is invited to attend in person or join via Zoom. 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
9: Here's a look at our local Weather Command forecast. An extreme heat warning is in effect until 9 p.m. Sunday night. Today will be sunny with patchy smoke and highs over 100, with southwest winds up to 5 miles per hour, shifting to the south 5 to 15 in the afternoon. Tonight will be mostly clear with patchy smoke and lows in the lower 60s, with west winds 5 to 15 miles per hour, with gusts up to 30.
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Getting tipsy with Shaboozy on right there, and Bernie with you. Thank you for hanging out on a Saturday. Music from Ariana Grande now. Latest from her is called Hate That I Made You Love Me. It's on now.

0: music give you happy feet? Well then, try this one on for size.
1: 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Then hopefully Amazon won't change again. And all you say is, Alexa, open KRYK.

0: I just might. It's Bruno Mars on there. Bernie with you. Thank you for stopping by. It's a Saturday. When you speed, you have less time to react. Follow the speed limit and keep others on the road safe. Speeding catches up with you. Paid for by NHTSA. It's trouble the other night at a John Bon Jovi concert. Bon Jovi performing the other night. He abruptly ended his show after about 90 minutes at Madison Square Garden when he was on stage. It is the eighth night of their 9-show residency at MSG. Bon Jovi called it quits after he did Living on a Prayer with train singer Pat Monahan. They were 14 songs in. Bon Jovi saying he was battling a sinus infection. This residency marks his return to the stage since he had vocal cord surgery 4 years ago. So kind of a scary thing for him to have to leave stage abruptly the other night on stage at MSG.
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0: It's Burn 5. It's Girls Like You and Bernie with you on a Saturday. Coming up here in just a few minutes, a woman that's got a song on a chart that's been there for 14 weeks at number one. We'll hear music from Ella Langley coming up.
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10: Here's a look at our local Weather Command forecast. An extreme heat warning is in effect until 9 p.m. Sunday night. Today will be sunny with patchy smoke and highs over 100, with southwest winds up to 5 miles per hour, shifting to the south 5 to 15 in the afternoon. Tonight will be mostly clear with patchy smoke and lows in the lower 60s, with west winds 5 to 15 miles per hour, with gusts up to 30.
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0: Chomper's on right there. It's back to Friends and Bernie with you. 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
2: Welcome to Insight with New Media Broadcasters. I'm Joshua Weiss. Today we sat down with retiring MSUN Chancellor Greg Kegel to reflect on 50 years of work at Montana State University, along with how he originally started working at MSU and the chain of events that led to his eventual promotion.
3: I got into this whole thing to be a coach, and I found out after I got into it, teacher education program, that the only way that you could coach in the secondary level, you had to be a teacher. So you had to have a teaching degree. So I got a teaching degree to be a coach. And the funny part about all of that, it's the only job I ever applied for that I didn't get. And that's how this all worked out, because I came back to town and Joe Lutz down at the high school called me literally that night and said, "Hey, I got a job open for you if you want it." I didn't even apply for it. He just said, "It's open and if you want it, you can." So I went down and talked to him and the principal and signed a contract, and there I was teaching. And, you know, in the back of my mind, get into, you know, that whole dream of being a coach thing. And it was starting to kind of come. I was starting to get things figured out. And here come three guys from the college down to my office down there. And they sat down with me, and there was a job opening up here. We think you'd do a good job. And I said, "Well, you know, I'm happy doing what I'm doing, da, da, da." Finally, they called me back, and they said, "Nobody, the guy that was, that we thought was going to take it, dropped out. If you want this job," you know, it went like that. It wasn't like I was trying to get this job. It was just kind of, and then the president at the time, Jim Erickson, called me and he made me a deal and said, if you want to come up here. And so I did. And that's how I started in higher ed. That's how I got into education, because I wanted to be a coach. And then I got into higher ed because they needed somebody to take a job that was a position that was open. And it was good. I loved it. I loved the fact that at the college there was no ceiling on anything. We had to be, and still do, have to be responsive. So you got an industry out there. All we're trying to do is prepare students to go, you know, workforce ready, go to work in that industry. So, but it's got to be relevant. It's got to be, you know, meaningful. Kids come into my office and sit there and look at me, and all they want is, you know, "Chancellor, please help me improve my quality of life." So they want a degree that's going to get them a job that they can go vertical and make a good living. And so we try to be responsive with the type of program that we do up here. I tell everybody we don't need every program. We don't need to be everything for everybody. We just need to do programs that fit, that are niches, programs that will work at MSU Northern. And we've had some of those that we've put in and have done real well with them. We're working right now, revamping a little bit of our ag mechanics, diesel mechanics, and automotive mechanics, and we're putting some new faces in those programs that are going to bring new things to the program. I'm pretty excited about that.
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2: ABC News, I'm Brian Clark. Troy Jackson will be the Democratic Senate candidate for Maine. He just won the party's special convention to replace Graham Plattner on the ballot. The fifth-generation logger said before the votes were cast at the convention,
3: "And it belongs to every person who's working more and more for less and less, while billionaires and corporations cut the line in front of them. That is the movement that we are here to carry forward."
2: He is going to face Susan Collins in the November election. Maine is seen as a key state to determine control of the Senate. President Trump said that the U.S. is talking to Iran, but he also threatened further strikes against Iran as he spoke at the White House Correspondents' Dinner. And wildfires in France have forced the shortening of the final stage of the Tour de France tomorrow to divert personnel to fight the fires that have displaced hundreds of thousands across Spain and France.
4: Havre Public Schools is partnering with community agencies for an event to assist students that are in Havre Public Schools. Brian Gum, superintendent of Havre Public Schools, tells us more.
5: We're partnering with United Way, Bullhook, Boys and Girls Club, Salvation Army. So we have a bunch of entities all kind of pulling together. The idea with it is the first event, which is going to be Stuff the Bus, is going to be August 4th from 10 a.m. to 7 p.m. The bus will be outside of Walmart. So when you go in to do your shopping, people can pick up supplies and just drop them off and donate that to the bus directly.
6: This week, the U.S. Senate unanimously passed Montana Republican Senator Tim Sheehy's Lunar Landing Day Act, which designates July 20th as Lunar Landing Day to recognize America's leadership in space exploration and science. To recognize this incredible moment in history, the Lunar Landing Day Act designates July 20th as Lunar Landing Day by adding it to the list of patriotic and national observances codified in Title 36 of the U.S. Code. This legislation would also encourage proclamations, activities, and educational efforts to commemorate the first successful landing of humans on the moon on July 20th, 1969, and inspire the continued leadership of the U.S. in space exploration and science. The National Institute of Health is seeking 18 to 60-year-old residents of the U.S. with adult or juvenile dermatomyositis to join a clinical trial to help advance treatment. Participants will receive applicable health evaluations and testing, dietary coaching, and study medication at no cost, with compensation up to $800. Those interested may call the NIH Clinical Center Office of Patient Recruitment at 833-JOIN-NIH. 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
9: Here's a look at our local weather command forecast. An extreme heat warning is in effect until 9 p.m. Sunday night. Today will be sunny with patchy smoke and highs over 100, with southwest winds up to 5 miles per hour, shifting to the south 5 to 15 in the afternoon. Tonight will be mostly clear with patchy smoke and lows in the lower 60s, with west winds 5 to 15 miles per hour, with gusts up to 30.
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0: for you. I guess you moved on really easily.
1: Good for you. It's Olivia Rodrigo on right there, and Bernie with you. Latest from Ed Sheeran and Martin Garrix on now. This is new music you need to know called Repeat It.

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2: 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And from that day on, whenever you say, Alexa, open KRYK, you got a best friend forever.

0: same.
1: Stateside is the name of the song. Zara Larsson and Pink Panthers is on there. And Bernie with you on a Saturday this school year. 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The internet talking about Conan O'Brien's new haircut, at least his new hairstyle, right? He has explained the reason that he has now the greasy, slicked back hairstyle. He did so in his latest podcast episode. He attended the outdoor grand opening for the grand opening ceremony for the Obama Presidential Center in Chicago, and he sunburned his scalp and the hair as a result of the oil that he has to put in his scalp to heal it. There's a reason that the internet was speculating wildly on why he wasn't rocking his pompadour hairstyle instead of showing the slick back look, but now he's explaining it's because of the oil that he has to put on his scalp.
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0: Justin Bieber called Daisies and Bernie with you. Music from Benson Boone, his latest called Time of My Life, is on the way.
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10: On May 10th, 1869, a golden spike joined the Union Pacific tracks from the east with the Central Pacific tracks from the west. America's new transcontinental railroad connected the nation from coast to coast, allowing people and goods to cross the country in just 7 days. Today, more than 90% of the original route remains in use. The Transcontinental Railroad. An American first.
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13: The Badlands along the Milk River are dry terrain where softer sedimentary rocks and clay-rich soils have been extensively eroded by wind and water. Canyons, ravines, gullies, hoodoos, and other geological forms are common and often difficult to navigate by foot. The Badlands are easily viewed along the Milk River Road just north of Havre and combine geology, paleontology, and scenery in a short 5-mile drive. The road followed the channel of the ancient Missouri River and fossils proved

0: Millions of years ago, much of the area is under private ownership, requiring permission to explore. 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
1: 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Here's a look at our local Weather Command forecast. An extreme heat warning is in effect until 9 p.m. Sunday night. Today will be sunny with patchy smoke and highs over 100, with southwest winds up to 5 miles per hour, shifting to the south 5 to 15 in the afternoon. Tonight will be mostly clear with patchy smoke and lows in the lower 60s, with west winds 5 to 15 miles per hour, with gusts up to 30.
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0: Bad Dreams, Teddy Swims on there. Bernie with you. Music from Tame Impala and Jenny from Blackpink. We'll hear Dracula in just a few minutes.
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1: ABC News, I'm Mike Dubosky. Moments ago in Maine.

0: Jackson is officially certified as the Democratic Party's nominee for United States Senator in the 2026 general election in Maine.
1: Democrats nominating fifth-generation logger Troy Jackson to take on Republican Senator Susan Collins in the midterms. The party rushed to hold a convention after their first choice, Graham Plattner, suspended his campaign in the face of a growing number of sexual misconduct accusations. President Trump once again threatening Iran, saying U.S. forces will take the country apart piece by piece if the country doesn't come to the table on a peace deal. And the wildfire threat in Europe is growing, with now more than 250,000 people under evacuation orders in France and Spain. The fourth heat wave of the summer is set to begin in France on Tuesday. This is ABC News.
2: Medical student Ruby Gawerkowitz recently completed a four-week rotation at Northern Montana Healthcare, gaining hands-on clinical experience and exploring different fields she could pursue as a physician. She said she has loved every minute of it. Quote, "It's been so hands-on, which has been amazing," she said last week during her final week in the Rural Underserved Opportunities Program at NMHC. Quote, "More hands-on than any other of my clinical experiences, and I'm learning so much," end quote. RUOP was established in 2016 as part of the University of Washington School of Medicine's Office of Rural Programs. The four-week elective immersion experience places students in community medicine settings across the medical school's WWAMI region, providing early exposure to the challenges and rewards of practicing primary care in rural and underserved communities. Programs such as RUOP help address rural physician shortages by introducing medical students to community-based practice early in their training, increasing the likelihood they will return to rural communities to practice after residency. You can find the full story on our website at HighlineToday.com.
3: A Dunmore man who sexually abused a child on the Crow Indian Reservation was sentenced Thursday to 5 years in prison, followed by 5 years of supervised release, according to acting U.S. Attorney Mark Steger Smith. Following a three-day trial in February, a jury found Jared Cordell Stewart, 55, guilty of one count of abusive sexual contact of a child. The government alleged in court documents and at trial that in July 2020, a child spoke out about Stewart sexually abusing her. However, during a follow-up visit from law enforcement, the victim denied the abuse. In October 2021, the police again spoke with the victim. This time she said Stewart had sexually abused her many times, beginning when she was 7 or 8 years old, and that she had lied to them previously at the direction of Stewart. This has been a production of New Media Broadcasters.
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1: Here's a look at our local Weather Command forecast. An extreme heat warning is in effect until 9 p.m. Sunday night. Today will be sunny with patchy smoke and highs over 100, with southwest winds up to 5 miles per hour, shifting to the south 5 to 15 in the afternoon. Tonight will be mostly clear with patchy smoke and lows in the lower 60s, with west winds 5 to 15 miles per hour, with gusts up to 30.
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Dozier is on right there. It's Too Sweet and Bernie with you. Music from Harry Styles in just a few minutes. Bruno Mars' latest on the way. Olivia Rodrigo is on now. New music you need to know. It's called Drop Dead.

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0: 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We've got a few details from the Travis Kelce Taylor Swift wedding. Just only a few, but Jason Kelce coming with a pretty big detail earlier this week. He has confirmed the rumor that Travis and Taylor performed a duet at the reception. His quote, Trav can sing. Trav has always been able to carry a tune. He obviously pales in comparison to some of the other people singing that night, but he did okay, close quote. Unclear what they performed, if it was rehearsed or if it was a casual karaoke thing. Jason didn't say what song they performed.
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0: Someone You Love. Louis Capaldi is on there. Bernie with you here in just a few minutes. Music from a woman who has been the number one on the Billboard Hot 100 for 14 weeks. 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
2: Here's a look at our local Weather Command forecast. An extreme heat warning is in effect until 9 p.m. Sunday night. Today will be sunny with patchy smoke and highs over 100, with southwest winds up to 5 miles per hour, shifting to the south 5 to 15 in the afternoon. Tonight will be mostly clear with patchy smoke and lows in the lower 60s, with west winds 5 to 15 miles per hour, with gusts up to 30.
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0: Espresso is on right there. Sabrina Carpenter is on. Bernie with you. Thank you for stopping by on a Saturday with music from Teddy Swims ahead.
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1: ABC News, I'm Mike Dubusky. Troy Jackson has been selected as the official Democratic nominee, challenging Susan Collins in this November's Senate race in Maine. Jackson, a progressive, takes over from Graham Plattner, who suspended his campaign amid multiple allegations of sexual misconduct. President Trump is weighing the possibility of significantly expanding military action against Iran, according to two sources familiar. ABC's Matt Rivers is in Amman, Jordan.
2: Take what President Trump said, of course, over the last couple of days, threatening more increased massive military strikes, as he called it. We know that he met with top military advisors on Friday to discuss his options when it

0: comes to Iran, and we know that an increase in or a intensification of the American military campaign ongoing in Iran is very much on the table at this point.
1: And the wildfire threat is growing across southern Europe, with satellite data finding it's already the worst year on record for burned area in France. This is ABC News.
2: As work on the U.S. Highway 2 and First Street project continues, Montana Department of Transportation Senior Engineering Project Manager Mike Moore reminds us about things drivers can do to keep the workers safe.
3: Well, as always, stay off of your phones, keep your eyes up. Everything's changing. It's a pretty quick operation, so one day we may be moving traffic to one side of the road. The next, we may be done in that area and moving to the other side of the road. We've gotten good feedback from a lot of the drivers, but always be looking to see what's changed. It's fast-paced, but eyes up and active driving.
2: You can find the latest information on the U.S. Highway 2 Pavement Preservation Project on the Montana Department of Transportation website.
4: A Dunmore man who sexually abused a child on the Crow Indian Reservation was sentenced Thursday to 5 years in prison, followed by 5 years of supervised release, according to acting U.S. Attorney Mark Steger Smith. Following a three-day trial in February, a jury found Jared Cordell Stewart, 55, guilty of one count of abusive sexual contact of a child. The government alleged in court documents and at trial that in July 2020, a child spoke out about Stewart sexually abusing her. However, during a follow-up visit from law enforcement, the victim denied the abuse. In October 2021, the police again spoke with the victim. This time she said Stewart had sexually abused her many times, beginning when she was 7 or 8 years old, and that she had lied to them previously at the direction of Stewart. The Governor's Drought and Water Supply Advisory Committee will meet virtually and in person at 9:30 a.m. Thursday, July 30th, in the Montana Room at the Montana Department of Natural Resources and Conservation Headquarters, 1539 11th Avenue in Helena. The public is invited to attend in person or join via Zoom. 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
6: Here's a look at our local Weather Command forecast. An extreme heat warning is in effect until 9 p.m. Sunday night. Today will be sunny with patchy smoke and highs over 100, with southwest winds up to 5 miles per hour, shifting to the south 5 to 15 in the afternoon. Tonight will be mostly clear with patchy smoke and lows in the lower 60s, with west winds 5 to 15 miles per hour, with gusts up to 30.
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0: another.
1: Just saying, Alexa, enable KRYK one time. 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

0: Midnight Sun. It's Zara Larsson on there and Bernie with you. Thank you for hanging on Saturday. This school year, Kohl's has the brands and styles kids love, the kind that give them that I'm so back confidence. 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Some people think that Rihanna is cursed, at least fans of Argentina claiming that Rihanna is cursed after their team lost to Spain in the 2026 World Cup final last week. She and ASAP Rocky, there was a clip of them circulating on social media of her at the match on Sunday. Some football fans saying that they noticed a familiar pattern when she attends Argentina matches, they lose. One X user commenting, she has really cursed this Argentina team, lost two finals when she's come. Both times Rihanna has been in the stands for an Argentina final, the team has lost 1-0. So is Rihanna cursing the Spain team? I don't know.
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0: just how do we know which songs are your favorites? Well, it's science. Or maybe it's the voodoo. Either way, we get the job done.
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0: Stargazing is on right there. It's Miles Smith and Bernie with you. Thank you for stopping by. Appreciate you being here. Music from One Republic, their latest, called Need Your Love, is on the way.
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1: Here's a look at our local Weather Command forecast. An extreme heat warning is in effect until 9 p.m. Sunday night. Today will be sunny with patchy smoke and highs over 100, with southwest winds up to 5 miles per hour, shifting to the south 5 to 15 in the afternoon. Tonight will be mostly clear with patchy smoke and lows in the lower 60s, with west winds 5 to 15 miles per hour, with gusts up to 30.
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0: Tate McRae, it's called Greedy, and Bernie with you. Music from Taylor Swift on the way. 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
1: ABC News, I'm Mike Dabosky. Democrats in Maine today officially nominated their replacement for Graham Plattner. Troy Jackson is a longtime Maine politician known as the liberal lumberjack for his progressive policies and history in the logging industry. He'll square off against Republican Susan Collins in November. More fighting between the U.S. and Iran this weekend as President Trump now threatens to take the country apart piece by piece if they don't strike a peace deal. And back stateside, gas prices are up.
2: The average gallon of gas now at $4.10, up 20 cents compared to last month. The president warning Russia and China to stay out of the war. Trump saying both countries have agreed to stop selling weapons to Iran. Michelle Franzen, ABC News, New York.
1: And tomorrow's Tour de France stage is being cut short as French officials shift security forces to help with the wildfires currently raging across southern Europe. This is ABC News.
3: Havre Public Schools is partnering with community agencies for an event to assist students that are in Havre Public Schools. 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

0: Club, Salvation Army. So we have a bunch of entities all kind of pulling together. The idea with it is to the first event, which is going to be Stuff the Bus, is going to be August 4th from 10 a.m. to 7 p.m. The bus will be outside of Walmart. So when you go in to do your shopping, people can pick up supplies and just drop them off and donate that to the bus directly.
1: This week, the U.S. Senate unanimously passed Montana Republican Senator Tim Sheehy's Lunar Landing Day Act, which designates July 20th as Lunar Landing Day to recognize America's leadership in space exploration and science. To recognize this incredible moment in history, the Lunar Landing Day Act designates July 20th as Lunar Landing Day by adding it to the list of patriotic and national observances codified in Title 36 of the U.S. Code. This legislation would also encourage proclamations, activities, and educational efforts to commemorate the first successful landing of humans on the moon on July 20th, 1969, and inspire the continued leadership of the U.S. in space exploration and science. The National Institute of Health is seeking 18 to 60-year-old residents of the U.S. with adult or juvenile dermatomyositis to join a clinical trial to help advance treatment. Participants will receive applicable health evaluations and testing, dietary coaching, and study medication at no cost, with compensation up to $800. 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
3: Here's a look at our local Weather Command forecast. An extreme heat warning is in effect until 9 p.m. Sunday night. Today will be sunny with patchy smoke and highs over 100, with southwest winds up to 5 miles per hour, shifting to the south 5 to 15 in the afternoon. Tonight will be mostly clear with patchy smoke and lows in the lower 60s, with west winds 5 to 15 miles per hour, with gusts up to 30.
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I'll tell you what it is after the weekend. Gracie Abrams and Sabrina Carpenter's Taste.

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0: M Sunday night. Today will be sunny with patchy smoke and highs over 100 with southwest winds up to 5 miles per hour shifting to the south 5 to 15 in the afternoon. Tonight will be mostly clear with patchy smoke and lows in the lower 60s with west winds 5 to 15 miles per hour with gusts up to 30.
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1: ABC News, I'm Mike Dubusky. Today, Maine Democrats officially nominated Troy Jackson to replace Graham Plattner as their candidate in this fall's Senate midterm. Jackson is a former state lawmaker who supported Plattner before Plattner suspended his campaign amidst a series of sex scandals. Wildfires are raging across southern Europe, with now more than 250,000 people under evacuation orders. ABC's Marcus Moore.
2: In France, more than 50,000 acres have burned so far, doubling in size in just a day. The biggest fire burns towards Bordeaux, smoke already seen over the city, as residents and tourists across the popular vacation region have been forced to flee.
3: There's nowhere to go. The roads are shut. The police told me to stay.
2: Tennessean Rebecca Pappen and her two children on vacation in nearby Biscarrosa. Fast-moving flames made it too dangerous for them to leave.
1: And at least one person was killed in Spain on account of the fires. This is ABC News.
4: Medical student Ruby Gawerkowitz recently completed a four-week rotation at Northern Montana Healthcare, gaining hands-on clinical experience and exploring different fields she could pursue as a physician. She said she has loved every minute of it. Quote, "It's been so hands-on, which has been amazing," she said last week during her final week in the Rural Underserved Opportunities Program at NMHC. Quote, "More hands-on than any other of my clinical experiences, and I'm learning so much," end quote. RUOP was established in 2016 as part of the University of Washington School of Medicine's Office of Rural Programs. The four-week elective immersion experience places students in community medicine settings across the medical school's WWAMI region, providing early exposure to the challenges and rewards of practicing primary care in rural and underserved communities. Programs such as RUOP

0: WOP help address rural physician shortages by introducing medical students to community-based practice early in their training, increasing the likelihood they will return to rural communities to practice after residency. You can find the full story on our website at HighlineToday.com.
1: A Dunmore man who sexually abused a child on the Crow Indian Reservation was sentenced Thursday to 5 years in prison, followed by 5 years of supervised release, according to acting U.S. Attorney Mark Steger Smith. Following a three-day trial in February, a jury found Jared Cordell Stewart, 55, guilty of one count of abusive sexual contact of a child. The government alleged in court documents and at trial that in July 2020, a child spoke out about Stewart sexually abusing her. However, during a follow-up visit from law enforcement, the victim denied the abuse. In October 2021, the police again spoke with the victim. This time she said Stewart had sexually abused her many times, beginning when she was 7 or 8 years old, and that she had lied to them previously at the direction of Stewart. This has been a production of New Media Broadcasters.
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3: Here's a look at our local Weather Command forecast. An extreme heat warning is in effect until 9 p.m. Sunday night. Today will be sunny with patchy smoke and highs over 100, with southwest winds up to 5 miles per hour, shifting to the south 5 to 15 in the afternoon. Tonight will be mostly clear with patchy smoke and lows in the lower 60s, with west winds 5 to 15 miles per hour, with gusts up to 30.
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If you feel the doors of life are not opening to you, it could be because of one thing. Blake Powers with more after Alex Warren, also Taylor Swift, and Stella Lefty. And this is Boston. On a train.

0: taking it down a notch because we're starting to make our competitors look bad. But nah, here's another hit.
1: 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And when she's finished spinning her magic, all you ever have to say is Alexa, open KRYK.

0: Alex Warren's Fever Dreams. And if you have dreams, whether they're personal or professional, and they're just not coming true, there's a possibility it could be the way you dress. Blake Powers hanging out with you. Clothing experts are going to tell you, depending upon what you're going for, what you'll be doing, dress appropriately. And especially for professional settings, always look your best. 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And first impressions are always important. When you follow this simple practice, you're going to be perceived as more competent. And in today's tough job market, you will shine. On the way, music from Post Malone.
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Diane, as you figure out where to put all of your FIFA World Cup stuff, yes, a lot of people are having to figure that out right now. Listen to Huntrix with Golden, also Ella Langley with Choosing Texas. And right now, we'll go in circles for a while with Post Malone until we finally decide to break out our ways or Google Maps.

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0: Huntrix with Golden, Blake Powers waving at you. And if you think about the word golden, it's been used for different things over the years. Like you can say, ah, he's golden. In other words, he's very good at what he does. Or silence is golden. Yeah, my mother used to say that when I was a kid because I made a lot of noise.
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16: Here's a look at our local Weather Command forecast. An extreme heat warning is in effect until 9 p.m. Sunday night. Today will be sunny with patchy smoke and highs over 100, with southwest winds up to 5 miles per hour shifting to the south 5 to 15 in the afternoon. Tonight will be mostly clear with patchy smoke and lows in the lower 60s with west winds 5 to 15 miles per hour with

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1: ABC News, I'm Mike Dubusky. Graham Plattner's replacement on the Maine Senate ballot is Troy Jackson. Democrats officially nominating that former state lawmaker at a convention today. President Trump is considering even more military action against Iran.
2: After 2 weeks of relentless U.S. strikes on Iran, President Trump weighing whether to escalate the military assault.
3: We can even make it a heavier dose, and it's knocking out everything they have. Or there's a smarter strategy, and that's you make a deal.
2: Iran firing back, dismissing the president's remarks as bullying and saying it will not bow to force, pressure, or threats. The escalating rhetoric coming just days after the remains of four American soldiers killed in the war were returned to the U.S. Michelle Franzen, ABC News, New York.
1: High winds and dry conditions are making life difficult for fire crews in southern Europe. One person is dead in Spain due to the wildfires. This is ABC News.
4: As work on the U.S. Highway 2 and First Street project continues, Montana Department of Transportation Senior Engineering Project Manager Mike Moore reminds us about things drivers can do to keep the workers safe.
5: Well, as always, stay off of your phones, keep your eyes up. Everything's changing. It's a pretty quick operation, so one day we may be moving traffic to one side of the road. The next, we may be done in that area and moving to the other side of the road. We've gotten good feedback from a lot of the drivers, but always be looking to see what's changed. It's fast-paced, but eyes up and active driving.
4: You can find the latest information on the U.S. Highway 2 Pavement Preservation Project on the Montana Department of Transportation website.
6: A Dunmore man who sexually abused a child on the Crow Indian Reservation was sentenced Thursday to 5 years in prison, followed by 5 years of supervised release, according to acting U.S. Attorney Mark Steger Smith. Following a three-day trial in February, a jury found Jared Cordell Stewart, 55, guilty of one count of abusive sexual contact of a child. The government alleged in court documents and at trial that in July 2020, a child spoke out about Stewart sexually abusing her. However, during a follow-up visit from law enforcement, the victim denied the abuse. In October 2021, the police again spoke with the victim. This time she said Stewart had sexually abused her many times, beginning when she was 7 or 8 years old, and that she had

0: lied to them previously at the direction of Stewart. The governor's drought and water supply advisory committee will meet virtually and in person at 9:30 a.m. Thursday, July 30th, in the Montana Room at the Montana Department of Natural Resources and Conservation Headquarters, 1539 11th Avenue in Helena. The public is invited to attend in person or join via Zoom. This has been a production of New Media Broadcasters.
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2: Now here's a look at your Weather Command forecast. There is an extreme heat warning in effect until midnight tonight, and then there's just a normal heat advisory in effect from midnight tonight until 9 p.m. tomorrow night. Tonight, mostly clear with some patchy smoke, lows in the lower 60s, southwest winds 5 to 15 miles per hour. Tomorrow, sunny, patchy smoke in the morning, then areas of smoke in the afternoon.
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The movie star that swings in the air will do the same for the dance floor, and he really does care. Hear who and more after Taylor Swift, Sam Smith, and Olivia Rodrigo's Drop Dead. I'm Blake Bowers.

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1: I did my first rehearsal the other day. 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I can still

0: do all of the Billy Elliot dances, but if I did them now in front of the choreographers, they would be furious. 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

You may have one of the world's most popular last names. Maybe not. I'm Blake Powers. More about that after the fray. Also, Katy Perry and Chapel Roan's Good Life.

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0: the fray with how to save a life. 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Blake Powers hanging out with you. In China, the last name Wang, W-A-N-G, is the most popular last name. 92 million Wongs. That's a lot of Wongs.
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12: Now here's a look at your Weather Command forecast. There is an extreme heat warning in effect until midnight tonight, and then there's just a normal heat advisory in effect from midnight tonight until 9 p.m. tomorrow night. Tonight, mostly clear with some patchy smoke, lows in the lower 60s, southwest winds 5 to 15 miles per hour. Tomorrow, sunny, patchy smoke in the morning, then areas of smoke in the afternoon.
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0: Benson Boone, sorry I'm here for someone else. I'm my next artist. Her acting career will start with a role opposite Matt Damon. Pink Pantheress with Stateside and Zara Larsson. 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
1: ABC News, I'm Mike Dubusky. Maine Democrats holding a special convention today and naming Troy Jackson as their candidate to take on Senator Susan Collins in November. Their first choice, Graham Plattner, suspended his campaign in the face of a growing number of sexual misconduct accusations. Jackson, a former state lawmaker and fifth-generation logger, spoke ahead of his nomination.
2: Power is never just given to working people. We have to band together and take it.
1: Ukrainian President Volodymyr Zelensky says today that he was directing his country's intelligence services to share information about Russia's assistance of Iran amid the U.S.'s ongoing war there. Zelensky will meet with President Trump at the White House on Tuesday. And police in Berlin have called off an LGBTQ pride parade after a vehicle apparently drove into a crowd of people. Authorities say several people have been injured. This is ABC News.
3: Havre Public Schools is partnering with community agencies for an event to assist students that are in Havre Public Schools. Brian Gum, superintendent of Havre Public Schools, tells us more.
4: We're partnering with United Way, Bullhook, Boys and Girls Club, Salvation Army. So we have a bunch of entities all kind of pulling together. The idea with it is to the first event, which is going to be Stuff the Bus, is going to be August 4th from 10 a.m. to 7 p.m. The bus will be outside of Walmart. So when you go in to do your shopping, people can pick up supplies and just drop them off and donate that to the bus directly.
5: This week, the U.S. Senate unanimously passed Montana Republican Senator Tim Sheehy's Lunar Landing Day Act, which designates July 20th as Lunar Landing Day to recognize America's leadership in space exploration and science. 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
1: Now here's a look at your Weather Command forecast. There is an extreme heat warning in effect until midnight tonight, and then there's just a normal heat advisory in effect from midnight tonight until 9 p.m. tomorrow night. Tonight, mostly clear with some patchy smoke, lows in the lower 60s, southwest winds 5 to 15 miles per hour. Tomorrow, sunny, patchy smoke in the morning, then areas of smoke in the afternoon.
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He just surprised his fans in full costume and full character for his upcoming movie. They loved it. I'll tell you who and more after One Republic. Also, Olivia Dean, and right now, Ben Camino with Holly.

0: Good news. We've been certified as the number one hit music station and the winner of this year's All Your Favorite Songs Award. Here, have another.
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0: One Republic's Need Your Love, and it's been 4 years since Johnny Depp had a major movie, and this past Thursday, he surprised the audience at Comic-Con San Diego in full character for his upcoming new movie, Ebenezer.
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0: 500,000 people watched the first trailer within its first 3 hours, and Ebenezer opens in theaters Friday, November 13th. 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

0: Hard to believe, just about 3 weeks left before summer vacation is over. If that's you, get outside, do something fun, and take along music from Taylor Swift, Portugal the Man, and Betty Blanco.
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0: Taylor Swift's Opalite and just lights, period. Your electric bill. I've talked to friends and I'm amazed how much people's electric bills have gone up through the summer. Mine jumped up from like, $180 to like $300. 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
13: Now here's a look at your Weather Command forecast. There is an extreme heat warning in effect until midnight tonight, and then there's just a normal heat advisory in effect from midnight tonight until 9 p.m. tomorrow night. Tonight, mostly clear with some patchy smoke, lows in the lower 60s, southwest winds 5 to 15 miles per hour. Tomorrow, sunny, patchy smoke in the morning, then areas of smoke in the afternoon.
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2: ABC News, I'm Dave Packer. A manhunt in Berlin after a car drove through a public park near the LGBTQ Pride Parade today, hitting several people, leaving one person dead, several with life-threatening injuries. Growing evacuations in Europe as massive wildfires rage across Spain and France. Maine Democrats today chose former state Senate President Troy Jackson as their nominee to take on longtime Republican U.S. Senator Susan Collins.
3: Jackson almost immediately entered the race to replace Plattner. He just gave his official acceptance speech, now kicking off what is expected to be a very busy next few months. Big picture, the stakes are high, not just for Maine, but nationwide. Democrats need to pick up four seats to flip the Senate.
2: ABC's Christian Cordero. ABC News has learned President Trump will meet Ukrainian President Volodymyr Zelensky this Tuesday at the White House. Zelensky saying today that he was directing Ukraine's intelligence services to share information regarding Russia's military assistance of Iran. This is ABC News.
4: Medical student Ruby Gawerkowitz recently completed a four-week rotation at Northern Montana Healthcare, gaining hands-on clinical experience and exploring different fields she could pursue as a physician. She said she has loved every minute of it. Quote, it's been so hands-on, which has been amazing, she said last week during her final week in the Rural Underserved Opportunities Program at NMHC. Quote, more hands-on than any other of my clinical experiences, and I'm learning so much, end quote. RUOP was established in 2016 as part of the University of Washington School of Medicine's Office of Rural Programs. The four-week elective immersion experience places students in community medicine settings across the medical school's WWAMI region, providing early exposure to the challenges and rewards of practicing primary care in rural and underserved communities. Programs such as RUOP help address rural physician shortages by introducing medical students to community-based practice early in their training, increasing the likelihood they will return to rural communities to practice after residency. You can find the full story on our website at HighlineToday.com.
5: A Dunmore man who sexually abused a child on the Crow Indian Reservation was sentenced Thursday to 5 years in prison, followed by 5 years of supervised release, according to acting U.S. Attorney Mark Steger Smith. Following a three-day trial in February, a jury found Jared Cordell Stewart, 55, guilty of one count of abusive sexual contact of a child. The government alleged in court documents and at trial that in July 2020, a child spoke out about Stewart sexually abusing her. However, during a follow-up visit from law enforcement, the victim denied the abuse. In October 2021, the police again spoke with the victim. This time she said Stewart had sexually abused her many times, beginning when she was 7 or 8 years old, and that she had lied to them previously at the direction of Stewart. This has been a production of New Media Broadcasters.
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4: Now here's a look at your Weather Command forecast. There is an extreme heat warning in effect until midnight tonight, and then there's just a normal heat advisory in effect from midnight tonight until 9 p.m. tomorrow night.

0: tonight, mostly clear with some patchy smoke, lows in the lower 60s, southwest winds 5 to 15 miles per hour. Tomorrow, sunny, patchy smoke in the morning, then areas of smoke in the afternoon.
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0: 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Noah Kahan on the way.
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0: 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And right now, ladies like dancing more than they have in years. 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And it's working. 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
16: Now here's a look at your Weather Command forecast. There is an extreme heat warning in effect until midnight tonight, And then there's just a normal heat advisory in effect from midnight tonight until 9 p.m. tomorrow night. Tonight, mostly clear with some patchy smoke, lows in the lower 60s, southwest winds 5 to 15 miles per hour. Tomorrow, sunny, patchy smoke in the morning, then areas of smoke in the afternoon.
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0: Rosie's a bar song, and if you're out tonight, sing one out loud. 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

0: Broadcasters, I'm Joshua Weiss. Today we sat down with retiring MSUN Chancellor Greg Kegel to reflect on 50 years of work at Montana State University, along with how he originally started working at MSU and the chain of events that led to his eventual promotion.
1: I got into this whole thing to be a coach, and I found out after I got into a teacher education program that the only way that you could coach in the secondary level, you had to be a teacher. So you had to have a teaching degree. So I got a teaching degree to be a coach. And the funny part about all of that, it's the only job I ever applied for that I didn't get. And that's how this all worked out, because I came back to town and Joe Lutz down at the high school called me literally that night and said, "Hey, I got a job open for you if you want it." I didn't even apply for it. He just said, "It's open and if you want it, you can." So I went down and talked to him and the principal and signed a contract, and there I was teaching. And you know, in the back of my mind, get into, you know, that whole dream of being a coach thing. And it was starting to kind of come. I was starting to get things figured out. And here comes three guys from the college down to my office down there. And they sat down with me, and there was a job opening up here. We think you'd do a good job. And I said, "Well, you know, I'm happy doing what I'm doing, da, da, da." Finally, they called me back, and they said, "Nobody, the guy that was that we thought was going to take it dropped out. If you want this job," you know, it went like that. It wasn't like I was trying to get this job. It was just kind of, and then the president at the time, Jim Erickson, called me and he made me a deal and said, if you want to come up here. And so I did. And that's how I started in higher ed. That's how I got into education, because I wanted to be a coach. And then I got into higher ed because they needed somebody to take a job that was a position that was open. And it was good. I loved it. I loved the fact that at the college there was no ceiling on anything. We had to be, and still do, have to be responsive. So you got an industry out there. All we're trying to do is prepare students to go, you know, workforce ready, go to work in that industry. So, but it's got to be relevant. It's got to be, you know, meaningful. Kids come into my office and sit there and look at me, and all they want is, you know, "Chancellor, please help me improve my quality of life." So they want a degree that's going to get them a job that they can go vertical and make a good living. And so we try to be responsive with the type of program that we do up here. I tell everybody we don't need every program. We don't need to be everything for everybody. We just need to do programs that fit, that are niches, programs that will work at MSU Northern. And we've had some of those that we've put in and done real well with them. We're working right now revamping a little bit of our ag mechanics, diesel mechanics, and automotive mechanics, and we're putting some new faces in those programs that are going to bring new things to the program. I'm pretty excited about that.
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1: ABC News, I'm Dave Packer. At least one person is dead, more than a dozen others injured after a car drove into a crowd at a pride parade in Berlin. Hundreds of thousands of people coming to celebrate what's known in Germany as Christopher Street Day.
2: Police say an active manhunt is underway for multiple suspects, but authorities are not elaborating on whether they believe this incident was an intentional act or an accident. The Pride event itself was canceled immediately and people told to go home. This unfolded in a park along the parade route, authorities saying that some people suffered life-threatening injuries.
1: ABC's Marcus Moore. Mandatory evacuations as a deadly wildfire spread across Western Europe, fueled by a record heat wave. Maine Democrats nominated fifth-generation logger Troy Jackson as the new nominee for U.S. Senate. He'll take on Republican Senator Susan Collins in November, taking the place of Graham Plattner, who withdrew from the race after a sexual assault allegation surfaced earlier this month, which he denies. This is ABC News.
3: As work on the U.S. Highway 2 and First Street project continues, Montana Department of Transportation Senior Engineering Project Manager Mike Moore reminds us about things drivers can do to keep the workers safe.
4: Well, as always, stay off of your phones, keep your eyes up. Everything's changing. It's a pretty quick operation, so one day we may be moving traffic to one side of the road. The next, we may be done in that area and moving to the other side of the road. We've gotten good feedback from a lot of the drivers, but always be looking to see what's changed. It's fast-paced, but eyes up and active driving.
3: You can find the latest information on the U.S. Highway 2 Pavement Preservation Project on the Montana Department of Transportation website.
5: A Dunmore man who sexually abused a child on the Crow Indian Reservation was sentenced Thursday to 5 years in prison, followed by 5 years of supervised release, according to acting U.S. Attorney Mark Steger Smith. Following a three-day trial in February, a jury found Jared Cordell Stewart, 55, guilty of one count of abusive sexual contact of a child. The government alleged in court documents and at trial that in July 2020, a child spoke out about Stewart sexually abusing her. However, during a follow-up visit from law enforcement, the victim denied the abuse. In October 2021, the police again spoke with the victim. This time she said Stewart had sexually abused her many times, beginning when she was 7 or 8 years old, and that she had lied to them previously at the direction of Stewart. The Governor's Drought and Water Supply Advisory Committee will meet virtually and in person at 9:30 a.m. Thursday, July 30th, in the Montana Room at the Montana Department of Natural Resources and Conservation Headquarters, 1539 11th Avenue in Helena. The public is invited to attend in person or join via Zoom. 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
3: Now here's a look at your Weather Command forecast. There is an extreme heat warning in effect until midnight tonight, and then there's just a normal heat advisory in effect from midnight tonight until 9 p.m. tomorrow night. Tonight, mostly clear with some patchy smoke, lows in the lower 60s, southwest winds 5 to 15 miles per hour. Tomorrow, sunny, patchy smoke in the morning, then areas of smoke in the afternoon.
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